0: 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CILT is a proud part of Golden West, connecting communities. 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
1: Good evening, I'm Judy Peters. Hot and humid for the first half of the long weekend. A look at your forecast after the news. Thousands of Manitobans were left without power after Wednesday night's storm brought high winds, heavy rain, and lightning. In the arm of Taché, firefighters responded to two calls involving trees that had fallen onto hydro lines. Deputy Fire Chief Jason Craker says people should never assume the area is safe.
2: But they also could potentially actually energize and ground through the tree, which can energize the ground around the area, so it does create a bit of a risk there.
1: Manitoba Hydro reminds residents to stay at least 10 meters away from downed or sparking power lines and to call 911 if they spot one. Steinbach's request to have its flood assistance applications reopened remains in limbo as the city awaits a decision from the province. Mayor Earl Funk argues the city experienced the same type of extreme rainfall that has qualified other communities for support.
3: They need DFA. I'm so happy that the province is changing the parameters because those parameters didn't work for us either. Having said that, we should all get the same chance to get the same benefit from DFA.
1: Funk says the city hopes the province will reconsider its previous decisions. Motorists will want to take note of a few street closures in Steinbach tomorrow morning as the result of the annual Pioneer Days parade. With more, here's reporter Shannon Duick.
4: The parade down Main Street begins at 10 a.m., but closures will take effect already at 9 o'clock, lasting until noon. Westbound Main Street will be closed from McKenzie Avenue all the way to Brand Street. The Steinbach Chamber of Commerce initially said eastbound Main Street would also be closed, but that has now changed and will remain open to traffic during the parade. Also, northbound Highway 12 will be closed from Main Street to Millwork Drive, and southbound Hespler Street will be closed from Ashford Lane to Main Street. I'm Shannon Duick.
1: Southeast Helping Hands is currently in need of nearly everything, including canned goods and cereal. Here's reporter Darcy Wilkinson with the details.
5: Executive Director Ken Dick says the food bank has donation bins located throughout Steinbach, but contributions have been lower than usual.
6: It's a trend all over the place. We've been able to stay pretty much where we wanted to, but this year, as the radio station knows, I've been asking for more food, and it's working, but it dwindles just as fast as it comes in.
5: Residents who are able are encouraged to bring a non-perishable food item or make a monetary donation during the Pioneer Days parade tomorrow. I'm Darcy Wilkinson.
1: The city of Steinbach has announced a plan to try to alleviate traffic concerns along Geesbrae Street. The problem area is just south of the Highway 52 and Geesbrae Street intersection near the entrance to SO and Tim Hortons. Head engineer Aaron Rock says they're going to start restricting left turns into that business on weekdays from 7 a.m. to 9 a.m. The no left turn sign is expected to go up next week around the start of the installation of traffic lights at that intersection. Morning, noon, and night. 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
1: Partly cloudy tonight with hazy conditions and a low of 15. Tomorrow, a mix of sun and cloud, windy in the afternoon with a high of 28 and the humidex 34. On Saturday, it'll be sunny and 28. Sunday, sunshine and 30. And then for Monday, a good chance of showers, a high of 24. You can find current weather conditions and the seven-day forecast anytime on the Lowen Body Shop weather page on your Steinbach Online app. I'm Judy Peters.
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2: Steinbeck Online Weather.
4: Partly cloudy tonight with hazy conditions and a low of 15. Tomorrow, a mix of sun and cloud, windy in the afternoon with a high of 28 and the humidex 34. On Saturday, it'll be sunny and 28. Sunday, sunshine and 30. And then for Monday, a good chance of showers, a high of 24. You can find current weather conditions and the 7-day forecast anytime on the Lowen Body Shop weather page on your Steinbeck Online app. I'm Judy Peters.
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0: Every Wednesday, all summer long, something simple but meaningful takes place at the corner of Main and Lumber. 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
1: Partly cloudy tonight with hazy conditions and a low of 15. Tomorrow, a mix of sun and cloud, windy in the afternoon with a high of 28 and the humidex 34. On Saturday, it'll be sunny and 28. Sunday, sunshine and 30. And then for Monday, a good chance of showers, a high of 24. You can find current weather conditions and the 7-day forecast anytime on the Lowen Body Shop weather page on your Steinbach online app. I'm Judy Peters.
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1: It was windy last night during the storm, bringing down some trees and creating hazards across the southeast. We'll have details in just a bit.
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But it don't make a difference when they care about yours. 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
2: Good evening, I'm Judy Peters. A low tonight of 15 degrees and then tomorrow a high of 28. A complete look at your forecast details in just a bit. Strong winds from last night's storm reached 56 kilometers per hour in Steinbach and as high as 100 kilometers per hour in St. Adolph, bringing down trees and creating hazards across southeastern Manitoba. With more, here's reporter Afton Berg.
3: Taché Fire Department responded to two calls involving trees on hydro lines. Deputy Fire Chief Jason Craker says if there's any danger, don't hesitate to call for help.
4: If there's anything that's a safety risk, such as the lines are actually arcing or is there any sort of fire involved or downed hydro lines, to call through 911. 911 will still dispatch hydro, but they'll dispatch us as well.
3: Manitoba Hydro says crews are continuing to restore power across the province. I'm Afton Berg.
2: The city of Steinbach has announced a plan to try to alleviate traffic concerns along Geesbrecht Street. Here's reporter Shannon Duick to tell us more.
5: The problem area is just south of the Highway 52 and Geesbrecht Street intersection near the entrance to Esso and Tim Hortons. Head engineer Aaron Rock says they're going to start restricting left turns into that business on weekdays from 7 a.m. to 9 a.m.
6: And then we will continue to monitor and evaluate the intersection to see if that does help address the queuing issue. And if it doesn't, we will look at doing more permanent barrier, like a concrete raised median or something of that like.
5: The no left turn sign is expected to go up next week around the start of installation of traffic lights at that intersection. I'm Shannon Duick.
2: Motorists will want to take note of a few street closures in Steinbach tomorrow morning as the result of the annual Pioneer Days parade. The parade down Main Street begins at 10 o'clock, but closures will take effect already at 9, lasting until noon. Westbound Main Street will be closed from Mackenzie Avenue all the way to Brant Street. You can find more details on the street closures in the article at Steinbach Online. Steinbach is getting ready for August long weekend with heritage celebrations, family activities, and community fundraisers taking place. Here's summer events host Carmel Clamore with the details.
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2: Partly cloudy tonight with hazy conditions and a low of 15. Tomorrow, a mix of sun and cloud, windy in the afternoon with a high of 28 and the humidex 34. On Saturday, it'll be sunny and 28. Sunday, sunshine and 30. And then for Monday, a good chance of showers, a high of 24. You can find current weather conditions and the 7-day forecast anytime on the Lowen Body Shop weather page on your Steinbach Online app. I'm Judy Peters.
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2: Partly cloudy tonight with hazy conditions and a low of 15. Tomorrow, a mix of sun and cloud, windy in the afternoon with a high of 28 and the humidex 34. On Saturday, it'll be sunny and 28. Sunday, sunshine and 30. And then for Monday, a good chance of showers, a high of 24. You can find current weather conditions and the 7-day forecast anytime on the Lowen Body Shop weather page on your Steinbach online app. I'm Judy Peters.
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1: Partly cloudy tonight with hazy conditions and a low of 15. Tomorrow, a mix of sun and cloud, windy in the afternoon with a high of 28 and the humidex 34. On Saturday, it'll be sunny and 28, Sunday, sunshine and 30. And then for Monday, a good chance of showers, a high of 24. You can find current weather conditions and the 7-day forecast anytime on the Lowen Body Shop weather page on your Steinbeck Online app. I'm Judy Peters.
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4: During last night's storm, wind reached as high as 100 kilometers per hour in St. Adolph, and stormy conditions knocked out power to thousands of Manitoba Hydro customers.
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1: Good evening, I'm Judy Peters. Hot and humid for the first half of the long weekend. A look at your forecast after the news. Thousands of Manitobans were left without power after Wednesday night's storm brought high winds, heavy rain, and lightning. In the arm of Taché, firefighters responded to two calls involving trees that had fallen onto hydro lines. Deputy Fire Chief Jason Craker says people should never assume the area is safe.
2: But they also could potentially actually energize and ground through the tree, which can energize the ground around the area, so it does create a bit of a risk there.
1: Manitoba Hydro reminds residents to stay at least 10 meters away from downed or sparking power lines and to call 911 if they spot one. Steinbeck's request to have its flood assistance applications reopened remains in limbo as the city awaits a decision from the province. Mayor Earl Funk argues the city experienced the same type of extreme rainfall that has qualified other communities for support.
3: They need DFA. I'm so happy that the province is changing the parameters because those parameters didn't work for us either. Having said that, we should all get the same chance to get the same benefit from DFA.
1: Funk says the city hopes the province will reconsider its previous decisions. Motorists will want to take note of a few street closures in Steinbeck tomorrow morning as the result of the annual Pioneer Days parade. With more, here's reporter Shannon Duick.
4: The parade down Main Street begins at 10 a.m., but closures will take effect already at 9 o'clock, lasting until noon. Westbound Main Street will be closed from McKenzie Avenue all the way to Brand Street. The Steinbeck Chamber of Commerce initially said eastbound Main Street would also be closed, but that has now changed and will remain open to traffic during the parade. Also, northbound Highway 12 will be closed from Main Street to Millwork Drive, and southbound Hespler Street will be closed from Ashford Lane to Main Street. I'm Shannon Duick.
1: Southeast Helping Hands is currently in need of nearly everything, including canned goods and cereal. Here's reporter Darcy Wilkinson with the details.
5: Executive Director Ken Dick says the food bank has donation bins located throughout Steinbeck, but contributions have been lower than usual.
6: It's a trend all over the place. We've been able to stay pretty much where we wanted to, but this year, as the radio station knows, I've been asking for more food, and it's working, but it dwindles just as fast as it comes in.
5: Residents who are able are encouraged to bring a non-perishable food item or make a monetary donation during the Pioneer Days parade tomorrow. I'm Darcy Wilkinson.
1: The city of Steinbeck has announced a plan to try to alleviate traffic concerns along Geesbrae Street. The problem area is just south of the Highway 52 and Geesbrae Street intersection near the entrance to SON Tim Hortons. Head engineer Aaron Rock says they're going to start restricting left turns into that business on weekdays from 7 a.m. to 9 a.m. The no left turn sign is expected to go up next week around the start of the installation of traffic lights at that intersection. Morning, noon, and night. 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
1: Partly cloudy tonight with hazy conditions and a low of 15. Tomorrow, a mix of sun and cloud, windy in the afternoon with a high of 28 and the humidex 34. On Saturday, it'll be sunny and 28. Sunday, sunshine and 30. And then for Monday, a good chance of showers, a high of 24. You can find current weather conditions and the 7-day forecast anytime on the Lowen Body Shop weather page on your Steinbeck Online app. I'm Judy Peters.
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0: here, mornings aren't just about music. Sometimes they're a little bit furry, a little bit feathery, and often make you say, aww. It's Pet of the Day, turning your morning stroll on the Mix 96 Facebook page into a smile and a chance to win a prize pack from LR Horse and Pet. When you see the post, drop a photo of your pet in the comments. 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
1: Partly cloudy tonight with hazy conditions and a low of 15. Tomorrow, a mix of sun and cloud, windy in the afternoon with a high of 28 and the humidex 34. On Saturday, it'll be sunny and 28. Sunday, sunshine and 30. And then for Monday, a good chance of showers, a high of 24. You can find current weather conditions and the 7-day forecast anytime on the Lowen Body Shop weather page on your Steinbeck Online app. I'm Judy Peters.
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2: Partly cloudy tonight with hazy conditions and a low of 15. Tomorrow, a mix of sun and cloud, windy in the afternoon with a high of 28 and the humidex 34. On Saturday, it'll be sunny and 28. Sunday, sunshine and 30. And then for Monday, a good chance of showers, a high of 24. You can find current weather conditions and the 7-day forecast anytime on the Low Wind Body Shop weather page on your Steinbach Online app. I'm Judy Peters.

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2: Partly cloudy tonight with hazy conditions and a low of 15. Tomorrow, a mix of sun and cloud, windy in the afternoon with a high of 28 and the humidex 34. On Saturday, it'll be sunny and 28. Sunday, sunshine and 30. And then for Monday, a good chance of showers, a high of 24. You can find current weather conditions and the 7-day forecast anytime on the Lowen Body Shop weather page on your Steinbeck Online app. I'm Judy Peters.
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1: Partly cloudy tonight with hazy conditions and a low of 15. Tomorrow, a mix of sun and cloud, windy in the afternoon with a high of 28 and the humidex 34. On Saturday, it'll be sunny and 28. Sunday, sunshine and 30. And then for Monday, a good chance of showers, a high of 24. You can find current weather conditions and the 7-day forecast anytime on the Low and Body Shop weather page on your Steinbeck Online app. I'm Judy Peters.
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3: Partly cloudy tonight with hazy conditions and a low of 15. Tomorrow, a mix of sun and cloud, windy in the afternoon with a high of 28 and the humidex 34. On Saturday, it'll be sunny and 28. Sunday, sunshine and 30. And then for Monday, a good chance of showers, a high of 24. You can find current weather conditions and the 7-day forecast anytime on the Lowen Body Shop weather page on your Steinbeck Online app. I'm Judy Peters.
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0: Okay, I've got mini donuts in one hand, lemonade in the other. 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
2: Partly cloudy tonight with hazy conditions and a low of 15. Tomorrow, a mix of sun and cloud, windy in the afternoon with a high of 28 and the humidex 34. On Saturday, it'll be sunny and 28. Sunday, sunshine and 30. And then for Monday, a good chance of showers, a high of 24. You can find current weather conditions and the 7-day forecast anytime on the Lowen Body Shop weather page on your Steinbeck Online app. I'm Judy Peters.
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1: 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The Duracan Taste of Summer Charity Barbecue, with KPMG, Sobey Steinbach, Clear Spring Animal Hospital, Giant Tiger Steinbach, and Coldwell Banker on Mix 96. 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
2: Partly cloudy and 15 degrees. Later today, a mix of sun and cloud, windy with a high of 28 and the Humidex 34. On Saturday, sunshine, 28 degrees. Then for Sunday, it'll be sunny with a high of 30. Looking ahead to Monday, there's a good chance of showers and a high of 24. Current weather conditions can be found anytime on the Low and Body Shop weather page on your Steinbach Online app. I'm Judy Peters.
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1: Partly cloudy and 15 degrees. Later today, a mix of sun and cloud, windy with a high of 28 and the Humidex 34. On Saturday, sunshine, 28 degrees. Then for Sunday, it'll be sunny with a high of 30. Looking ahead to Monday, there's a good chance of showers and a high of 24. Current weather conditions can be found anytime on the Low and Body Shop weather page on your Steinbeck Online app. I'm Judy Peters.
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0: 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It could be a new release, or it could be a classic. 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
3: Partly cloudy and 15 degrees. Later today, a mix of sun and cloud, windy with a high of 28 and the Humidex 34. On Saturday, sunshine, 28 degrees. Then for Sunday, it'll be sunny with a high of 30. Looking ahead to Monday, there's a good chance of showers and a high of 24. Current weather conditions can be found anytime on the Lowen Body Shop weather page on your Steinbeck Online app. I'm Judy Peters.
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2: Partly cloudy and 15 degrees. Later today, a mix of sun and cloud, windy with a high of 28 and the humidex 34. On Saturday, sunshine, 28 degrees. Then for Sunday, it'll be sunny with a high of 30. Looking ahead to Monday, there's a good chance of showers and a high of 24. Current weather conditions can be found anytime on the Low and Body Shop weather page on your Steinbach Online app. I'm Judy Peters.
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4: Partly cloudy and 15 degrees. Later today, a mix of sun and cloud, windy with a high of 28 and the humidex 34. On Saturday, sunshine, 28 degrees. Then for Sunday, it'll be sunny with a high of 30. Looking ahead to Monday, there's a good chance of showers and a high of 24. Current weather conditions can be found anytime on the Lowen Body Shop weather page on your Steinbeck Online app. I'm Judy Peters.
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1: Partly cloudy and 15 degrees. Later today, a mix of sun and cloud, windy with a high of 28 and the humidex 34. On Saturday, sunshine, 28 degrees. Then for Sunday, it'll be sunny with a high of 30. Looking ahead to Monday, there's a good chance of showers and a high of 24. Current weather conditions can be found anytime on the Low and Body Shop weather page on your Steinbeck Online app. I'm Judy Peters.
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1: 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I'm alone learning those lessons. You're out there

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4: Partly cloudy and 15 degrees. Later today, a mix of sun and cloud, windy with a high of 28 and the Humidex 34. On Saturday, sunshine, 28 degrees. Then for Sunday, it'll be sunny with a high of 30. Looking ahead to Monday, there's a good chance of showers and a high of 24. Current weather conditions can be found anytime on the Lowen Body Shop weather page on your Steinbeck Online app. I'm Judy Peters.
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0: can hear it. 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And Mix 96 is right there with you. 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
1: Partly cloudy and 15 degrees. Later today, a mix of sun and cloud, windy with a high of 28 and the humidex 34. On Saturday, sunshine, 28 degrees. Then for Sunday, it'll be sunny with a high of 30. Looking ahead to Monday, there's a good chance of showers and a high of 24. Current weather conditions can be found anytime on the Lowen Body Shop weather page on your Steinbeck Online app. I'm Judy Peters.
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2: Partly cloudy and 15 degrees. Later today, a mix of sun and cloud, windy with a high of 28 and the Humidex 34. On Saturday, sunshine, 28 degrees. Then for Sunday, it'll be sunny with a high of 30. Looking ahead to Monday, there's a good chance of showers and a high of 24. Current weather conditions can be found anytime on the Low and Body Shop weather page on your Steinbeck Online app. I'm Judy Peters.
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2: Partly cloudy and 15 degrees. Later today, a mix of sun and cloud, windy with a high of 28 and the Humidex 34. On Saturday, sunshine, 28 degrees. Then for Sunday, it'll be sunny with a high of 30. Looking ahead to Monday, there's a good chance of showers and a high of 24. Current weather conditions can be found anytime on the Low and Body Shop weather page on your Steinbach Online app. I'm Judy Peters.
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6: Partly cloudy and 15 degrees. Later today, a mix of sun and cloud, windy with a high of 28 and the Humidex 34. On Saturday, sunshine, 28 degrees. Then for Sunday, it'll be sunny with a high of 30. Looking ahead to Monday, there's a good chance of showers and a high of 24. Current weather conditions can be found anytime on the Low and Body Shop weather page on your Steinbeck Online app. I'm Judy Peters.
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1: Partly cloudy and 15 degrees. Later today, a mix of sun and cloud, windy with a high of 28 and the Humidex 34. On Saturday, sunshine, 28 degrees. Then for Sunday, it'll be sunny with a high of 30. Looking ahead to Monday, there's a good chance of showers and a high of 24. Current weather conditions can be found anytime on the Low and Body Shop weather page on your Steinbeck Online app. I'm Judy Peters.
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1: 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His goal is to make your next move the right one with honesty, professionalism, and enthusiasm every step of the way.
2: Good morning. I'm Addie Lowen. Today, we're expecting a mix of sun and cloud, high of 27, Humidex at 32 degrees. Look like a very nice August long weekend. More weather details are coming up in just moments. And with that, motorists will want to take note of a few street closures this morning as a result of the annual Pioneer Days Parade. With more, here's reporter Shannon Duick.
3: The parade down Main Street begins at 10 a.m., but closures will take effect already at 9 o'clock, lasting until noon. Westbound Main Street will be closed from McKenzie Avenue all the way to Brand Street. The Steinbach Chamber of Commerce initially said eastbound Main Street would also be closed, but that has now changed and will remain open to traffic during the parade. Also, northbound Highway 12 will be closed from Main Street to Millwork Drive, and southbound Hespler Street will be closed from Ashford Lane to Main Street. I'm Shannon Duick.
2: And Steinbach's mayor says the city has enjoyed strong relationships with the provincial cabinet ministers and is still hoping for a public visit from Premier Wam Kanu. Earl Funk says several ministers have traveled to Steinbach over the past 2 years to discuss infrastructure, housing, healthcare, and economic development.
4: Ministers have been absolutely amazing. They've been receptive. They've listened. They're hearing. They're working hard with us to find solutions for some of our challenges.
2: Funk says he hopes the premier will one day see Steinbach's growth firsthand. And Canadian Blood Services is urging Southeast residents to roll up their sleeves and donate their time and blood. Community Development Manager Brett Lawrence says the country's blood inventory dropped nearly 20% since June.
5: We usually see a drop in the summertime. It's pretty normal and we expect it, but this drop in the summer has been bigger than expected, hence why we're calling for an immediate need for donors to come donate blood.
2: Blood donor clinics are coming up in Steinbach and appointments are available. And for those getting ready for Steinbach's Pioneer Days Parade, donations will be collected for Southeast Helping Hands during the event. Executive Director Ken Dick says there will also be a Grillin' for Good barbecue from 10 to 2 beside Earl's Meat Market.
6: Everything that we raise there is strictly going to us. 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And also you bring a tin for the bin there. You can be entered for a barbecue.
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7: Paul Turenne, coach of the U19 Steinbach Storm Softball Club, couldn't be prouder of what the group did this season, capping it off with a provincial title.
8: Yeah, so it was a pretty successful weekend. We went undefeated through our round-robin games, earning a bye to the semis. And then into the semifinal, we defeated Wamanisa 8-1. And in the championship game, we beat Hambiota 7-4. Capture our U19 provincial championship.
7: Turenne says this group was a special one, and many veterans have got a lot of memories from wins to lifetime friendships to reflect on, and he says he couldn't be prouder of what the group accomplished throughout their time with the Storm. In the CFL, the Winnipeg Blue Bombers were humbled by BC as the Lions ran up and down the field, then ran up the score 35-19. The Bombers fall to 1-4 at home so far this year. And in the WNBA, Minnesota ran through Toronto 104-72. For your scores, stories, and all things sports, be sure to check out the False Front Golf Simulator sports page on SteinbachOnline.com. I'm Dave Anthony.
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9: Today's going to start off sunny, becoming a mix of sun and cloud into the afternoon. Wind at 20K early in the afternoon and a high of 27. Humidex 32 and UV index at 8. That's very high. Tonight, partly cloudy, wind dying down in the evening and a low of 15. Tomorrow, we start your weekend with a mix of sun and cloud. It's going to clear late in the afternoon with a high 28. And on Sunday, sunshine, windy, and a high of 30. In Steinbach, we are sitting at 15 degrees. Plan your weekend with a full 7-day forecast on the Lowen Body Shop local weather on your Steinbach online app.
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0: Zara Larsson with the Midnight Sun on Mix. Good morning. I really appreciate you hanging out with us on the Mix Morning Show. We're here in the Mix Studios, furnished by Solomon's Furniture and Appliances. It's 15 degrees, and today we're hitting a high of 27. Today, with the humidex, it's going to feel like 32. And today on your Mix Morning Show, it's Feel Good Friday with the Steinbach Auto Dealers. We actually went out and gave away some free gas. That feels good, doesn't it? We got the video up on SteinbeckOnline.com. We'll have some highlights for you throughout your morning show. And it's also Free Movie Friday. Chance for you to win passes to Keystone Cinema and some free McDonald's. And we'll tell you the theme in just a few minutes on Mix.
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0: We're starting off with a sunny morning, becoming a mix of sun and cloud into the afternoon. Wind at 20K early in the afternoon and a high of 27. Humidex 32. And the UV index will be at 8. That's very high. Tonight, partly cloudy with wind dying down late in the evening and a low 15. Tomorrow, we start your weekend with a mix of sun and cloud. It's going to clear late in the afternoon, a high of 28. And on Sunday, sunshine, windy, and a high of 30. In Steinbach, we're sitting at 15 degrees. Get all your weather details on the Lowen Body Shop local weather on your Steinbach Online app.
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In the history of telling people to calm down, I don't think that it's ever worked. Rima and Selena Gomez on Mix 96. Hey, good morning. I'm Courtney Rempel here in the Mix Studios, furnished by Solomon's Furniture and Appliances. It is 6:12 in Steinbeck. Sun's shining, and we've got a bit of a cool morning. I almost grabbed a little extra layer this morning as I headed to the studio. 15 degrees. It's absolutely stunning outside. We're on our way to 27 for today. Now, the theme for Free Movie Friday today to win the pass to the Keystone Cinema and your free McDonald's is movies with parades. Surprise, surprise, as the parade starts at 10 a.m. this morning. Love to see you in the audience or in the parade today. It's going to be a great, great morning. Be ready to win with Free Movie Friday just after 6:30 on Mix. Here's One Republic.

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1: Love runs out on Mix. Good morning, I'm Corny Rempel. Here in the Mix Studios, furnished by Solomon's Furniture and Appliances, with that beautiful sunrise coming right through the window. We're just having a great morning together. Glad you're with us. We're at 15 degrees. Now, here's the deal. Today, the high is going to be 27, humidex 32. Now, that, with the sun shining, isn't that a comfortable time to be sitting in the sun for a couple of hours, trying to catch some candy and see who you can all see in the parade? But here's the deal. It's only going to get that temperature mid-afternoon. Parade starts at 10 o'clock. We will just barely be above 20 degrees in the sunshine. It's going to be about 22 degrees when the parade starts. By the time it's done, it might be 25 in the sun, which is starting to get a little warm already. But you know what? It's going to be absolutely perfect for the Pioneer Days parade. Now, I'm going to be driving a pretty special vehicle that I've not driven in the Steinbeck Parade before. I drove it in the Niverville Fair Parade just a month or so ago, and I'm so looking forward to showing you what I'm going to be driving in the Pioneer Days Parade. We've got a ton of candy for you, for your kids, and it's just going to be awesome. Make sure you wave and say hi. We'd love to see you in the Pioneer Days Parade. And that's the theme for Free Movie Friday, Movies with Parades. First chance to win after your news, sports, and weather.
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1: Good morning, I'm Addie Lowen. We are expecting a mostly clear sky with sunshine today, warming up to 27 degrees with humidex at 32 and a fairly warm and comfortable August-long weekend. More weather details are coming up in just moments. And with that, motorists will want to take note of a few street closures in Steinbach this morning as a result of the annual Pioneer Days Parade. The parade down Main Street begins at 10 a.m., but closures will take effect already at 9 this morning, lasting until around 12 noon. Westbound Main Street will be closed from Mackenzie Avenue all the way to Brant Street. The Steinbach Chamber of Commerce initially said eastbound Main Street would also be closed, but that has now changed and will remain open to traffic during the parade. Also, northbound Highway 12 will be closed from Main Street to Millwork Drive, and southbound Hespler Street will be closed from Ashford Lane to Main Street. And Manitoba's mayor has yet to make a public visit to Steinbach. With more, here's reporter Judy Peters.
2: Mayor Earl Funk is hopeful that Steinbach will soon be part of the premier's travel plans. Funk says the city has invited Premier Wab Kanu to several events and remains hopeful that a visit will soon happen.
3: I would really like to show them what we're all doing, how fast we're growing, what our actually infrastructure needs are, so we can start discussing a long-term plan going forward.
2: Funk says he would like to show Premier Kanu the expanded Bethesda Regional Health Center, the Southeast Event Center, and infrastructure challenges. I'm Judy Peters.
1: And Canadian Blood Services says just 1 hour of your time could help save a life. Brett Lawrence with the organization is encouraging both new and returning donors to book appointments as blood supplies continue to decline nationwide.
4: When you donate, it's an hour of your time. Needles in your arm for about 10 to 15 minutes, and that blood goes somewhere. It doesn't just disappear. It goes to our lab where it's processed, and then it's sent to a hospital, and it's a life-changing treatment for someone.
1: To learn more about donating blood, read the story on Steinbach Online. And Southeast Helping Hands is currently in need of nearly everything, including canned goods and cereal. With more, here's reporter Darcy Wilkinson.
5: Executive Director Ken Dick says the food bank has donation bins located throughout Steinbach, but contributions have been lower than usual.
6: It's a trend all over the place. We've been able to stay pretty much where we wanted to, but this year, as the radio station knows, I've been asking for more food, and it's working, but it dwindles just as fast as it comes in.
5: Residents who are able are encouraged to bring a non-perishable food item or make a monetary donation during the Pioneer Days parade tomorrow. I'm Darcy Wilkinson.
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7: Paul Turenne, coach of the U19 Steinbach Storm Softball Club, couldn't be prouder of what the group did this season, capping it off with a provincial title.
8: Yeah, so it was a pretty successful weekend. We went undefeated through our round robin games, earning a bye to the semis. And then into the semifinal, we defeated Wawanisa 8-1. And in the championship game, we beat Hamiota 7-4 to capture our U19 provincial championship.
7: Turenne says this group was a special one, and many veterans have got a lot of memories from wins to lifetime friendships to reflect on, and he says he couldn't be prouder of what the group accomplished throughout their time with the Storm. In the CFL, the Winnipeg Blue Bombers were humbled by BC as the Lions ran up and down the field, then ran up the score 35-19. The Bombers fall to 1-4 at home so far this year. And in the WNBA, Minnesota ran through Toronto 104-72. 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I'm Dave Anthony.
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9: Today's going to start off sunny, becoming a mix of sun and cloud into the afternoon. Wind at 20K early in the afternoon and a high of 27. Humidex 32 and UV index at 8. That's very high. Tonight, partly cloudy, wind dying down in the evening and a low of 15. Tomorrow, we start your weekend with a mix of sun and cloud. It's going to clear late in the afternoon with a high 28. And on Sunday, sunshine, windy, and a high of 30. In Steinbach, we are sitting at 15 degrees. Plan your weekend with a full 7-day forecast on the Lowen Body Shop local weather on your Steinbach online app.
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0: Flowers by Miley Cyrus on Mix. Took her a long time to get a Grammy, but that's the song that did it for her. Good morning. I'm Corny Rempel here in the Mix Studios, furnished by Solomon's Furniture and Appliances. 6:39, beautiful sunshine. And as I refresh Steinbeck Online, I see we actually dropped a couple of degrees. We're sitting at 13. Imagine if the parade was right now. It'd be a little chilly out there. But yeah, it's going to be an absolutely gorgeous day for a parade. And we're glad you're with us. The high today, 27, humidex 32, but it's not going to get that hot by the time we're done the parade, which is perfect. It's Free Movie Friday. You can win 2 passes to Keystone Cinema. We're also throwing in a little free McDonald's for you. And since we got the Pioneer Days parade starting at 10 o'clock today, it's movies with parades. Surprise, surprise. Do you know this one?
1: 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Money, money, money. Who do you trust? Me? 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
0: 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Here it is one more time.
1: 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Hubba, hubba, hubba. Money, money, money. Who do you trust? Me? I'm giving away free money.
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0: We're starting off with a sunny morning, becoming a mix of sun and cloud into the afternoon. Wind at 20K early in the afternoon and a high of 27. Humidex 32, and the UV index will be at 8. That's very high. Tonight, partly cloudy with wind dying down late in the evening and a low 15. Tomorrow, we start your weekend with a mix of sun and cloud. It's going to clear late in the afternoon, a high of 28. And on Sunday, sunshine, windy, and a high of 30. In Steinbeck, we're sitting at 15 degrees. Get all your weather details on the Low One Body Shop local weather on your Steinbeck Online app.
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0: Repeat it. 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Good morning. I'm Corny Rempel at 6:47, and the roads aren't closed yet for the parade. But for all the road closure details, check out SteinbeckOnline.com. I know Main Street's going to be closed off in both directions for a good section, but places like Lone Boulevard and Hespler, there's a couple other roads that are closed in different directions. It's all right there in the story on SteinbeckOnline.com. Getting ready for the big parade. It is 13 degrees. We're on our way to 27, Humidex 32. It's Free Movie Friday. You can win two passes to Keystone Cinema. We're also giving away some free McDonald's treats. Now, the Pioneer Days Parade starts today at 10 a.m. And so today, it's movies with parades. Do you know this one?
1: And now, folks, it's time for Who Do You Trust? Hubba, hubba, hubba. Money, money, money. Who do you trust? Me? I'm giving away free money.
0: 346-0000. Call now and win. Good morning, Mix 96. Who's this?
2: Skippy.
0: Skippy, my friend. Do you know that movie?
2: Yes, it would be Ferris Bueller's Day Off.
0: It's not Ferris Bueller's Day Off. Yeah, but that's probably the most iconic parade movie.
2: It sounds like the actor.
0: Yeah, a little bit. There you go. Well, I appreciate the call, my friend. Are you going to be at the parade today?
2: Okay.
0: Are you in it or watching?
2: No, I probably won't.
0: You're not going?
2: No, I got to rest my foot.
0: Oh, you got to rest your foot. That's right. Is it healing well?
2: Yes. Your appendix is coming out August 12th.
0: Okay. Surgery went well?
2: Yeah.
0: All right, buddy. Heal well, and we'll see you again soon. Take care.
2: Yeah, bye-bye.
0: Bye-bye. Good morning, Mix 96. Who's this?
3: Leon.
0: Leon, do you know the movie?
3: Is it the Santa Claus 3, the Escape Clause?
0: It is not, but there's a parade in that one too, I believe. All right, thanks for trying.
3: Okay.
0: Bye-bye. Yeah, bye. Hi, Mix 96, who's this?
4: It's Julio.
0: Julio, do you know the movie?
4: Batman.
0: There you go. Congratulations, you got it.
4: Awesome.
0: So are you going to be at the parade today, in it, watching it? What are your plans?
4: I got to work. I'll be down the street somewhere.
0: You'll be down the street. What do you do for work?
4: I got to work. I work at Benar.
0: Okay. So I'm trying to think. Oh, the parade doesn't quite go that far.
4: No. I'll hear it. Last year I heard it as well.
0: Okay. You'll have to maybe stand in the yard with binoculars or something. All right. Well, you have a fantastic weekend.
4: You too.
0: Thank you. Another chance for you to win just after 7.
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2: Good morning, I'm Addie Lowen. We'll be enjoying lots of sunshine today. Great weather for the August-long weekend and Pioneer Days in Steinbeck. Those weather details are coming up in just moments. And motorists will want to take note of a few street closures in Steinbeck this morning as a result of our annual Pioneer Days parade. Now, the parade itself makes its way down Main Street, starting at the Fire Hall at 10 a.m. this morning, and closures will take effect at 9, lasting until noon. Westbound Main Street will be closed from Mackenzie Avenue all the way down to Brand Street. Steinbeck Chamber of Commerce initially said eastbound Main Street would also be closed, but that has now changed and traffic will remain open during the parade. And then the festivities move to the Mennonite Heritage Village Museum, and they are ready to welcome thousands of visitors for Pioneer Days this August-long weekend. The three-day festival runs tomorrow through Holiday Monday with costumed interpreters, steam engines, horse shows, live entertainment, wagon rides, and authentic Mennonite food. Program coordinator Jason Thiessen says,
3: it's sort of our three-day celebration of history and everything that we do at the museum, and visitors get to be immersed in the sights, the sounds, the smells, the taste of the village coming to life. That's sort of what we do best.
2: The museum is open from 9 till 5 each day with something new and different to see and experience every day. And Premier Wab Kanu has yet to make a public visit to Steinbeck, and Mayor O'Funk is hopeful the city will soon be a part of the Premier's travel plans. Funk says the city has invited Kanu to several events and remains hopeful a visit will happen.
4: I would really like to show them what we're all doing, how fast we're growing, what our actually infrastructure needs are, so we can start discussing a long-term plan going forward.
2: Funk says he would like to show Premier Kanu the expanded Bethesda Regional Health Center, the Southeast Event Center, and infrastructure challenges. And Canadian Blood Services says just 1 hour of your time could help save a life. With more, here's reporter Afton Berg.
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5: 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I'm Afton Berg.
2: And one more note for residents planning on attending this morning's Pioneer Days Parade. Southeast Helping Hands is currently in need of nearly everything, including canned goods and cereal. And Executive Director Ken Dick says, if you are able, bring a non-perishable food item or make a monetary donation during this morning's Pioneer Days Parade. And morning, noon, and night, Steinbeck Online keeps you connected to the stories that matter in the Southeast. 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
7: Paul Turenne, coach of the U19 Steinbeck Storm Softball Club, couldn't be prouder of what the group did this season, capping it off with a provincial title.
8: Yeah, so it was a pretty successful weekend. We went undefeated through round robin games, earning a bye to the semis, and then into the semifinal we defeated Wawanisa 8-1, and in the championship game we beat Hamiota 7-4 to capture our U19 provincial championship.
7: Turenne says this group was a special one, and many veterans have got a lot of memories, from wins to lifetime friendships to reflect on, and he says he couldn't be prouder of what the group accomplished throughout their time with the Storm. In the CFL, the Winnipeg Blue Bombers were humbled by BC as the Lions ran up and down the field, then ran up the score 35-19. The Bombers fall to 1-4 at home so far this year. And in the WNBA, Minnesota ran through Toronto 104-72. For your scores, stories, and all things sports, be sure to check out the Falls Front Golf Simulator sports page on SteinbeckOnline.com. I'm Dave Anthony.
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0: Today's going to start off sunny, becoming a mix of sun and cloud into the afternoon. Wind at 20K early in the afternoon and a high of 27. Humidex 32 and UV index at 8. That's very high. Tonight, partly cloudy, wind dying down in the evening and a low of 15. Tomorrow, we start your weekend with a mix of sun and cloud. It's going to clear late in the afternoon with a high 28. And on Sunday, sunshine, windy, and a high of 30. In Steinbach, we are sitting at 15 degrees. Plan your weekend with a full 7-day forecast on the Lowen Body Shop local weather on your Steinbach online app.
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0: That's Gracie Abrams, Hit the Wall on Mix. Good morning, I'm Corny Rempel, enjoying that sunshine together with you. It's 7:08, and in Steinbeck, we have the absolute perfect day for the Pioneer Days parade. Road closures are all listed on steinbeckonline.com. Check out the story right there and plan your day, because like Main Street's going to be shut off in both directions. And so, you'll really want to get around whatever's going on there. If you need to get where you need to get, and we can't wait to see you in the parade. And that is our theme for Free Movie Friday. We'll play in just a second. It's 13 degrees on our way to 27 for today with a humidex 32. Now, it's only going to hit 27 degrees in the kind of mid-afternoon, long after our parade is done. So, beautiful day for a parade. It's Free Movie Friday. You can win 2 passes at the Keystone Cinema. We're throwing in some free McDonald's treats as well. With the Pioneer Days Parade starting at 10 o'clock this morning, it's Movies with Parades. Do you know this one?
1: 76 trombones led the big parade, with 110 cornets close at hand. 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
0: We're starting off with beautiful sunshine, and it's going to become a mix of sun and cloud into the afternoon. Wind at about 20K early in the afternoon and a high of 27. Humidex 32, and the UV index will be at 8. It's very high. Tonight, partly cloudy, wind dying down, a low 15. Tomorrow, a mix of sun and cloud. Now, that's going to clear up late in the afternoon with a high reaching 28. And on Sunday, sunny, windy, and quite a bit warmer, a high of 30. In Steinbeck, we are sitting at 13 degrees. Check the local weather radar map anytime. It's on your Lowen Body Shop weather page on your Steinbeck online app. It's Free Movie Friday. You can win 2 passes at the Keystone Cinema. We're also throwing in some free McDonald's treats for you, just for guessing the movie, since the Pioneer Days Parade starts at 10 o'clock this morning. And by the way, all the road closures are up on steinbeckonline.com. It's Movies with Parades today. Do you know this one?
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0: There it is. 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Movies with parades. 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Good morning, Mix 96. Who's this?
11: Good morning. It's Jared.
0: Hey, Jared, do you know the movie?
11: It is The Music Man.
0: It is absolutely The Music Man. There you go. Congratulations.
11: Thank you, sir.
0: Absolutely. Are you involved in the parade, in it, watching it?
11: None of the above.
0: Ah, what do you have up?
11: I have not seen the parade. I haven't seen the parade in about a dozen years because I'm usually out putting tires on things.
0: Oh, yeah. Wouldn't it be nice if, like, every business in Steinbach decided that for an hour or so, or maybe two, everybody just shuts down. Everybody can go watch the parade. Like, what do you think of that plan?
11: We used to do that. It was a really good plan. It was fun.
0: Yeah, you need to put that in the suggestion box at work.
11: Absolutely, we do.
0: So what is your weekend going to look like once you're finished putting tires on people's vehicles?
11: I have a birthday party tonight for a friend, and then a little bit of work on the weekend and probably some yard work.
0: All right on. That sounds like a fantastic long weekend. And you started off with a win. You got some free McDonald's and some passes to Keystone Cinema.
11: Excellent. Who doesn't like movies and food?
0: Right? It's the best. All right. Thank you, my friend.
11: Thanks, Gordy.
0: You got it. Now I've got one more opportunity for you to win, happening just after 8 o'clock. Movies with parades. Google it now and get ready to win. Here's Rihanna. She's got a little love on the brain on me.

0: Rihanna's got a little love in the brain, and I think this morning all the kids have candy on the brain. Anticipation for the Pioneer Days parade. And remember, when kids are very single-mindedly looking for candy, they're also not looking for ways to be safe. And that's on us, parents. You know when you got that kid running out, you go, come on, what's it? No, listen, kids sometimes don't have that gear of, oh, this is unsafe. It's like, no, there's a Tootsie Pop right there and I want to get it. I don't know if they still eat Tootsie Pops, but you know what I mean? So it's on us. It's on us, the people in the parade. It's on us, people sitting on the side. And as a matter of fact, the Steinbeck Chamber of Commerce, what they're actually going to be doing before the parade, they're going to be walking along sections and seeing people and going, hey, would you like to be a volunteer in this area just to make sure that the kids are safe and staying behind the rope? Give them a safety T-shirt so they're nice and visible. And at the end, you go to the Steinbeck Chamber of Commerce, you turn the T-shirt in, and they're going to turn it in that into a Tim's gift card for you to say thank you. So it's pretty cool. So if they do walk by and say, hey, you want to volunteer? Hey, you know, make it a part of your day. It's going to be fun. And you know, little Tim's at the end of it to say thank you. Pioneer Days Parade, if it was right now at 13 degrees, it would be a little chilly. We're going to be right around 20, 21 degrees by the time it gets started with the sunshine. Absolute perfection.
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8: 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Practice thankfulness. I don't like what Paul writes sometimes, but he said, give thanks for all things. Okay, that's good. Then he says, give thanks in all things. Oh, man. It's a lot easier to kind of give thanks like objectively out there, but it's like give thanks in all circumstances. When you go through a hard time, give God thanks. You may not know why you're going through a hard time. You're giving God thanks because there is something that God is going to do in your life. Another thing that my mom said is God will never waste anything in your life. Whatever you've gone through, whatever you will go through, it is not a waste. It's not good luck or bad luck. God uses all things together for your good. Not just good things, good and bad and everything in between.
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See, that's a song that should not be going through my head as I go into the Pioneer Days Parade, because I will be driving a pretty sweet vehicle. That's all I'm going to say for now. Wait till you see it. It's phenomenal. And I can't have songs like Speed Demon going through my mind as I'm driving through the parade. Thank you for joining us on the Mix Morning Show here in the Mix Studios, furnished by Solomon's Furniture and Appliances. 13 degrees right now, on our way to a high of 27 with the Humidex. It's going to feel like 32. And, you know, going into the weekend, we have highs of 28, 30, and then Monday cools off a little bit with 24. But we do have a beautiful long weekend ahead of us.

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1: Good morning. I'm Addie Lowen. Today, we're expecting a mix of sun and cloud, high of 27, Humidex at 32 degrees. Look like a very nice August long weekend. More weather details are coming up in just moments. And with that, motorists will want to take note of a few street closures this morning as a result of the annual Pioneer Days Parade. With more, here's reporter Shannon Duick.
2: The parade down Main Street begins at 10 a.m., but closures will take effect already at 9 o'clock, lasting until noon. Westbound Main Street will be closed from McKenzie Avenue all the way to Brand Street. The Steinbach Chamber of Commerce initially said eastbound Main Street would also be closed, but that has now changed and will remain open to traffic during the parade. Also, northbound Highway 12 will be closed from Main Street to Millwork Drive, and southbound Hespler Street will be closed from Ashford Lane to Main Street. I'm Shannon Duick.
1: And Steinbach's mayor says the city has enjoyed strong relationships with the provincial cabinet ministers and is still hoping for a public visit from Premier Wam Kanu. Earl Funk says several ministers have traveled to Steinbach over the past 2 years to discuss infrastructure, housing, healthcare, and economic development.
3: Ministers have been absolutely amazing. They've been receptive. They've listened. They're hearing. They're working hard with us to find solutions for some of our challenges.
1: Funk says he hopes the premier will one day see Steinbach's growth firsthand. And Canadian Blood Services is urging Southeast residents to roll up their sleeves and donate their time and blood. Community Development Manager Brett Lawrence says the country's blood inventory dropped nearly 20% since June.
4: We usually see a drop in the summertime. It's pretty normal and we expect it, but this drop in the summer has been bigger than expected, hence why we're calling for an immediate need for donors to come donate blood.
1: Blood donor clinics are coming up in Steinbach and appointments are available. And for those getting ready for Steinbach's Pioneer Days Parade, donations will be collected for Southeast Helping Hands during the event. Executive Director Ken Dick says there will also be a Grillin' for Good barbecue from 10 to 2 beside Earl's Meat Market.
5: Everything that we raise there is strictly going to us. Donations for the food that you're getting is greatly appreciated because they don't want to do it for nothing. And also you bring a tin for the bin there. You can be entered for a barbecue.
1: With an estimated 10,000 to 15,000 people expected to attend the parade this morning, Dick believes that even a small contribution will help stock their shelves and will make a significant difference. And whether you're on the go or at home, stay in the loop with the latest local stories. 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
6: Paul Turenne, coach of the U19 Steinbach Storm Softball Club, couldn't be prouder of what the group did this season, capping it off with a provincial title.
7: Yeah, so it was a pretty successful weekend. We went undefeated through our round-robin games, earning a bye to the semis. And then into the semifinal, we defeated Wamanisa 8-1. And in the championship game, we beat Hambiota 7-4. To capture our U19 provincial championship.
6: Turenne says this group was a special one and many veterans have got a lot of memories from wins to lifetime friendships to reflect on. And he says he couldn't be prouder of what the group accomplished throughout their time with the Storm. In the CFL, the Winnipeg Blue Bombers were humbled by BC as the Lions ran up and down the field, then ran up the score 35-19. The Bombers fall to 1-4 at home so far this year. And in the WNBA, Minnesota ran through Toronto 104-72. For your scores, stories, and all things sports, be sure to check out the Falls Front Golf Simulator sports page on SteinbachOnline.com. I'm Dave Anthony.
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8: We're starting off the day sunny, becoming a mix of sun and cloud into the afternoon. Wind at 20K early in the afternoon and a high of 27. Humidex 32 and the UV index will be at 8. And that's very high. Tonight, partly cloudy, wind dying down in the evening and a low of 15. Tomorrow, we start your weekend with a mix of sun and cloud. It's going to clear up late in the afternoon, high of 28. Then on Sunday, sunshine, windy, and a high reaching 30. In Steinbach, we're at 13 degrees. Plan your weekend with the full 7-day forecast on the Lowen Body Shop local weather on your Steinbach Online app.
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2: Nice to meet you. Hey, I'm Corny Rempel here in the Mix Studios. 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On our way to 27, Humidex 32. 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And they gave me gift cards to go to Mitchell Clearview Co-op to bless people at the pumps.
3: Is that your truck and jerry cans out there?
4: Yes, sir.
3: That's a lot of fuel.
4: Oh, yeah. It's going into a genie.
3: What's that?
4: It's going into a lift.
3: It's going into a lift?
4: Yep.
3: Okay.
4: We're doing siding on a wall.
3: And this is for your work or
4: yep.
3: just for fun? A little bit of both?
4: A little bit of both. Depends if you're driving or if you're just taking a ride on it.
3: Yeah, there you go. What's your name?
4: I'm Austin.
3: Austin. Yep. Corny. Oh, good to meet you.
4: Like on the radio, right?
3: Yeah. Do the morning show on Mix 96.
4: Nice.
3: Yeah,
4: good.
3: Exactly what they're playing here at Clearview Co-op.
4: There you go.
3: Thanks for playing Mix, guys. We want to help pay for your fuel.
4: Oh, I mean, I just charged mine to NX.
3: Oh, perfect. Then we'll pay for your personal fuel.
4: Oh, I mean.
3: Because that's for work. This is for you.
4: Are you sure?
3: Yeah, I'm sure.
4: Oh, well, I appreciate it.
3: Absolutely.
4: Is there anything I need to do for it or do about it?
3: All you need to do is enjoy it and feel good about it.
4: Okay.
3: So far, so good?
4: Yes.
3: Okay. It's Feel Good Friday with the Steinbach Auto Dealers, and they just want to bless you with some free fuel.
4: Awesome.
3: Yeah.
4: Thank you so much.
3: And you're very welcome. And all you need to do now is bless somebody else with this $50.
4: Okay.
3: And so I see somebody just pulled up to the pumps right now. Should we go surprise them?
4: Yeah,
3: let's do it. Here, I'll let you do it. Let's go.
2: And we found a hard-working mom and blessed her. It's coming up in a minute. Here's below.

0: It's not a love song. Boulot on Mix. Good morning. 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It's the calm before the parade. We're at 13 degrees on our way to 27 with the Humidex 32. And it's going to be, you know, just above room temperature in the sunshine during the parade, which is absolutely perfect. All the road closures are on SteinbeckOnline.com. It's Feel Good Friday with the Steinbeck Auto Dealers. And the Steinbeck Auto Dealers gave me some gift cards for Clearview Co-op. We drove out to Mitchell and blessed Jared as he was fueling up. And he approached this young mom.
1: Hello, excuse me.
2: Hi.
1: It's Feel Good Friday.
2: Oh, fine.
1: Yeah, and hopefully you're feeling good.
2: Yeah.
1: And we would like to bless you with $50 for gas.
2: Well, thank you very much. This is awesome.
0: You're very welcome.
2: Just clean out the garbage.
0: Plus you coming out with your Spider-Man McDonald's there. That is awesome.
2: Well, thank you.
1: That's yes, so no sweet. Problem.
2: Thank
1: no
2: you.
1: Problem.
0: And you've heard of Feel Good Friday before?
2: I have heard of Feel Good Friday.
0: Your reaction kind of gave that away.
2: Okay.
0: That is awesome. And today it's your turn to be blessed.
2: Well, thank you so much. That's lovely.
0: You're welcome.
2: Lovely
0: no
2: way
0: problem.
2: To
0: you're
2: start
0: welcome.
2: The day.
0: Yeah, and I can hear you're very busy with the little ones in the back and pumping your own gas. You got a lot
2: beach,
0: going on.
2: So, yeah.
0: Heading to the beach.
1: There you go.
0: Oh, that's the way to spend a day like this.
2: Yeah.
0: Awesome.
2: Yeah.
0: All right, Mom. Have fun.
2: Thank you so much.
0: And how old are your kids?
2: You. They are 6 and 3.
0: 6 and 3.
2: Mm-hmm.
0: Okay. Have an amazing time, guys. All right.
2: Thank
0: take care.
1: Perfect.
0: Oh, that's awesome. Feels good to pass on the blessings,
1: Oh, yes. Oh, yes. Thank you for letting me be able to bless someone else.
0: Hey, not a problem at all. Oh, I love that so much. Watch the video. We talk about a busy mom who's like multitasking. She's cleaning out the vehicle, looking after her kids, and pumping her own gas at the same time. Hats off. It's Feel Good Friday with the Steinbeck Auto Dealers. Check out the video on Steinbeck Online.
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3: Steinbeck Online Weather.
0: We're starting off with beautiful sunshine, and it's going to become a mix of sun and cloud into the afternoon. Wind at about 20K early in the afternoon and a high of 27. Humidex 32, and the UV index will be at 8. It's very high. Tonight, partly cloudy, wind dying down, a low 15. Tomorrow, a mix of sun and cloud, and that's going to clear up late in the afternoon with a high reaching 28. And on Sunday, sunny, windy, and quite a bit warmer, a high of 30. In Steinbeck, we are sitting at 13 degrees. Check the local weather radar map anytime. It's on your Lowen Body Shop weather page on your Steinbeck online app.
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2: Good morning, I'm Addie Lowen. We are expecting a mostly clear sky with sunshine today, warming up to 27 degrees with humidex at 32 and a fairly warm and comfortable August long weekend. More weather details are coming up in just moments. And with that, motorists will want to take note of a few street closures in Steinbach this morning as a result of the annual Pioneer Days Parade. The parade down Main Street begins at 10 a.m., but closures will take effect already at 9 this morning, lasting until around 12 noon. Westbound Main Street will be closed from Mackenzie Avenue all the way to Brant Street. The Steinbach Chamber of Commerce initially said eastbound Main Street would also be closed, but that has now changed and will remain open to traffic during the parade. Also, northbound Highway 12 will be closed from Main Street to Millwork Drive, and southbound Hespler Street will be closed from Ashford Lane to Main Street. And Manitoba's mayor has yet to make a public visit to Steinbach. With more, here's reporter Judy Peters.
3: Mayor Earl Funk is hopeful that Steinbach will soon be part of the premier's travel plans. Funk says the city has invited Premier Wab Kanu to several events and remains hopeful that a visit will soon happen.
4: I would really like to show them what we're all doing, how fast we're growing, what our infrastructure needs are, so we can start discussing a long-term plan going forward.
3: Funk says he would like to show Premier Kanu the expanded Bethesda Regional Health Center, the Southeast Event Center, and infrastructure challenges. I'm Judy Peters.
2: And Canadian Blood Services says just 1 hour of your time could help save a life. Brett Lawrence with the organization is encouraging both new and returning donors to book appointments as blood supplies continue to decline nationwide.
5: When you donate, it's an hour of your time. Needles in your arm for about 10 to 15 minutes, and that blood goes somewhere. It doesn't just disappear. It goes to our lab where it's processed, and then it's sent to a hospital, and it's a life-changing treatment for someone.
2: To learn more about donating blood, read the story on Steinbach Online. And Southeast Helping Hands is currently in need of nearly everything, including canned goods and cereal. With more, here's reporter Darcy Wilkinson.
6: Executive Director Ken Dick says the food bank has donation bins located throughout Steinbach, but contributions have been lower than usual.
7: It's a trend all over the place. We've been able to stay pretty much where we wanted to, but this year, as the radio station knows, I've been asking for more food, and it's working, but it dwindles just as fast as it comes in.
6: Residents who are able are encouraged to bring a non-perishable food item or make a monetary donation during the Pioneer Days Parade tomorrow. I'm Darcy Wilkinson.
2: And whether you're driving, working, or relaxing, the Steinbach Online app makes it easy to listen live and keep up with the local news that matters most.
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8: Paul Turen, coach of the U19 Steinbach Storm Softball Club, couldn't be prouder of what the group did this season, capping it off with a provincial title.
9: Yeah, so it was a pretty successful weekend. We went undefeated through round robin games, earning a bye to the semis, and then into the semifinal we defeated Wamanisa 8-1, and in the championship game we beat Hambiota 7-4 to capture our U19 provincial championship.
8: Turen says this group was a special one, and many veterans have got a lot of memories from wins to lifetime friendships to reflect on, and he says he couldn't be prouder of what the group accomplished throughout their time with the Storm. In the CFL, the Winnipeg Blue Bombers were humbled by BC as the Lions ran up and down the field, then ran up the score 35-19. The Bombers fall to 1-4 at home so far this year. And in the WNBA, Minnesota ran through Toronto 104-72. For your scores, stories, and all things sports, be sure to check out the False Front Golf Simulator sports page on SteinbachOnline.com. I'm Dave Anthony.
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10: We're starting off the day sunny, becoming a mix of sun and cloud into the afternoon. Wind at 20K early in the afternoon and a high of 27. Humidex 32 and the UV index will be at 8. And that's very high. Tonight, partly cloudy, wind dying down in the evening and a low of 15. Tomorrow, we start your weekend with a mix of sun and cloud. It's going to clear up late in the afternoon, high of 28. Then on Sunday, sunshine, windy, and a high reaching 30. In Steinbeck, we're at 13 degrees. Plan your weekend with the full 7-day forecast on the Lowen Body Shop local weather on your Steinbeck online app.
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10: Good morning. I appreciate you hanging out with us as we get ready for the Pioneer Days parade. And in just under an hour, they're going to start closing down the streets. Main Street's going to be closed in both directions. If you want to know all the street closures, check out the full story on steinbeckonline.com. And that starts at 9 o'clock. Here's Tame Impala.

0: I love how different that is than anything you're hearing on the radio right now. Tame Impala and Jenny with Dracula. Good morning. I'm Corny Rempel here in the Mix Studios, furnished by Solomon's Furniture and Appliances. It is 8:10 and the roads start closing in less than an hour. Getting ready for the Pioneer Days parade. Now we have dropped a few degrees, then we jumped a few degrees. We're up to 17 by the time the parade starts. We're going to be in the low 20s in the sunshine. That's absolute perfection. We'll see you in the Pioneer Days parade. It's Free Movie Friday. You could win 2 passes at the Keystone Cinema. We're also throwing in some free McDonald's just for fun. Now, since the Pioneer Days parade is today, starting at 10 o'clock, it's movies with parades. Do you know this one?
1: A number of policies that he enacted as commissioner were unpopular. Policies that flooded my office with angry calls and letters.
2: Who was that?
3: What happened?
2: They took our guns. Uniforms.
0: 3460000. Listen really closely. It is a very specific type of parade in this movie. Do you know it? Call 3460000.
1: A number of policies that he enacted as commissioner were unpopular. Policies that flooded my office with angry calls and letters.
2: Who was that?
3: What happened?
2: They took our guns. Uniforms.
0: Call now if you know that movie with a parade. 3460000.
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0: We're starting off with beautiful sunshine, and it's going to become a mix of sun and cloud into the afternoon. Wind at about 20K early in the afternoon and a high of 27. Humid X 32, and the UV index will be at 8. It's very high. Tonight, partly cloudy, wind dying down, a low 15. Tomorrow, a mix of sun and cloud. Now, that's going to clear up late in the afternoon with a high reaching 28. And on Sunday, sunny, windy, and quite a bit warmer, a high of 30. In Steinbeck, we are sitting at 13 degrees. Check the local weather radar map anytime. 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You can win 2 passes to Keystone Cinema. We're also throwing in some free McDonald's treats for you today. And since the Pioneer Days parade starts at 10 o'clock this morning, it's Movies with Parades. Now, this one has a very specific type of parade. Do you know this movie?
1: A number of policies that he enacted as commissioner were unpopular. Policies that flooded my office with angry calls and letters.
2: Who was that?
3: What happened?
2: They took our guns. Uniforms.
0: 346-0000. Call now if you know that movie. Good morning, Mix 96. Who's this?
15: This is Jason.
0: Hey, good morning, Jason. Do you know the movie?
15: I'm not sure. Is that The Dark Knight?
0: It is The Dark Knight. And with that deep voice of yours, you sound like you could be The Dark Knight.
15: I'm Batman.
0: I'm Batman. Nice. Nicely done. Right on. Hey, are you participating in the parade in any way today?
15: I have contributed to building a float, and I am going to take in the parade for the first time ever. I've never been around for the parade, so I'm going to finally take it in.
0: Okay, so what parade float did you participate in helping to build?
15: The Envision Community Living one.
0: Oh, fantastic.
15: Unless it falls apart, then I had nothing to do with it.
0: Then it wasn't you, right?
15: That's right.
0: Then you put that mask back on and then come in and save the day.
15: That's right, yeah.
0: So how is it that you've never watched the parade? How is this the first time?
15: You know, I'm not originally from Steinbeck, and I just haven't been around. I've been out of town for work or this or that, whatnot. So yeah, this year I'm finally around, so we're going to check it out.
0: Well, we're glad to have you.
15: So I'm excited.
0: It's going to be fun. Awesome. All right. Well, now you started off your day with a free pass at the Keystone Cinema and some free McDonald's. Well done.
15: Love it.
0: And there you go. That's how you win with Free Movie Friday. Here's Taylor Swift.

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Torture of the Heart, Dubs, and Nelly Furtado on Mix. Hey, I'm Corny Ramble. 17 degrees. By the time the parade starts, it'll be in the low 20s with sunshine. Beautiful. This is Drake, Majid Jordan. Hold on, we're going home and mix.

0: Steinbach Online News with Paul Hebert, Coldwell Banker Real Estate. His goal is to make your next move the right one with honesty, professionalism, and enthusiasm every step of the way.
1: Good morning. I'm Addie Lowen. We'll be enjoying lots of sunshine today. Great weather for the August-long weekend and Pioneer Days in Steinbach. Those weather details are coming up in just moments. And motorists will want to take note of a few street closures in Steinbach this morning as a result of our annual Pioneer Days parade. Now, the parade itself makes its way down Main Street, starting at the fire hall at 10 a.m. this morning, and closures will take effect at 9, lasting until noon. Westbound Main Street will be closed from Mackenzie Avenue all the way down to Brand Street. Steinbach Chamber of Commerce initially said eastbound Main Street would also be closed, but that has now changed, and traffic will remain open during the parade. And then the festivities move to the Mennonite Heritage Village Museum, and they are ready to welcome thousands of visitors for Pioneer Days this August-long weekend. The three-day festival runs tomorrow through Holiday Monday with costumed interpreters, steam engines, horse shows, live entertainment, wagon rides, and authentic Mennonite food. Program coordinator Jason Thiessen says,
2: it's sort of our three-day celebration of history and everything that we do at the museum, and visitors get to be immersed in the sights, the sounds, the smells, the taste of the village coming to life. That's sort of what we do best.
1: The museum is open from 9 till 5 each day with something new and different to see and experience every day. And Premier Wobkanu has yet to make a public visit to Steinbach, and Mayor Funk is hopeful the city will soon be a part of the Premier's travel plans. Funk says the city has invited Kanu to several events and remains hopeful a visit will happen.
3: I would really like to show them what we're all doing, how fast we're growing, what our actually infrastructure needs are, so we can start discussing a long-term plan going forward.
1: Funk says he would like to show Premier Kanu the expanded Bethesda Regional Health Center, the Southeast Event Center, and infrastructure challenges. And Canadian Blood Services says just 1 hour of your time could help save a life. With more, here's reporter Afton Berg.
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4: 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I'm Afton Berg.
1: And one more note for residents planning on attending this morning's Pioneer Days Parade. Southeast Helping Hands is currently in need of nearly everything, including canned goods and cereal. And Executive Director Ken Dick says, if you are able, bring a non-perishable food item or make a monetary donation during this morning's Pioneer Days Parade. And morning, noon, and night, Steinbach Online keeps you connected to the stories that matter in the Southeast. 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
6: Paul Turenne, coach of the U19 Steinbach Storm Softball Club, couldn't be prouder of what the group did this season, capping it off with a provincial title.
7: Yeah, so it was a pretty successful weekend. We went undefeated through our round-robin games, earning a bye to the semis. And then into the semifinal, we defeated Wawanisa 8-1. And in the championship game, we beat Hamiota 7-4. To capture our U19 provincial championship.
6: Turenne says this group was a special one, and many veterans have got a lot of memories from wins to lifetime friendships to reflect on, and he says he couldn't be prouder of what the group accomplished throughout their time with the Storm. In the CFL, the Winnipeg Blue Bombers were humbled by BC as the Lions ran up and down the field, then ran up the score 35-19. The Bombers fall to 1-4 at home so far this year. And in the WNBA, Minnesota ran through Toronto 104-72. For your scores, stories, and all things sports, be sure to check out the Falls Front Golf Simulator sports page on SteinbachOnline.com. I'm Dave Anthony.
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8: We're starting off the day sunny, becoming a mix of sun and cloud into the afternoon. Wind at 20K early in the afternoon and a high of 27. Humidex 32 and the UV index will be at 8. And that's very high. Tonight, partly cloudy, wind dying down in the evening, and a low of 15. Tomorrow, we start your weekend with a mix of sun and cloud. It's going to clear up late in the afternoon, high of 28. Then on Sunday, sunshine, windy, and a high reaching 30. In Steinbeck, we're at 13 degrees. Plan your weekend with the full 7-day forecast on the Lowen Body Shop local weather on your Steinbeck online app.
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0: That's Tate McRae with Greedy on Mix. I'm Corny Rempel. Good morning. It is 18 degrees, headed for 27 today with the Humidex. It's going to feel like 32. And it's Feel Good Friday with the Steinbach Auto Dealers. They gave me some gift cards to go to Clearview Co-op in Mitchell and bless people at the pumps.
1: Is that your truck and jerry cans out there?
2: Yes, sir.
1: That's a lot of fuel.
2: Oh, yeah, it's going into a genie.
1: What's that?
2: Going into a lift.
1: Going into a lift?
2: Yep.
1: Okay.
2: We're doing siding on the wall.
1: And this is for your work or yep. Just for fun? A little bit of both?
2: A little bit of both. Depends if you're driving or if you're just taking a ride on it.
1: Yeah, there you go. What's your name?
2: I'm Austin.
1: Austin. Yep. Corny. Oh, good to meet you.
2: Like on the radio, right?
1: Yeah, do the morning show on Mix 96.
2: Nice.
1: Yeah, good. Exactly what they're playing here at Clearview Co-op.
2: There you go.
1: Thanks for playing Mix, guys. We want to help pay for your fuel.
2: Oh, I mean, I just charged mine to NX.
1: Oh, perfect. Then we'll pay for your personal fuel.
2: Oh, I mean...
1: Because that's for work. This is for you.
2: Are you sure?
1: Yeah, I'm sure.
2: Oh, well, I appreciate it.
1: Absolutely.
2: Is there anything I need to do for it or do about it?
1: All you need to do is enjoy it and feel good about it.
2: Okay.
1: So far, so good?
2: Yes.
1: Okay. It's Feel Good Friday with the Steinbach Auto Dealers, and they just want to bless you with some free fuel.
2: Awesome.
1: Yeah.
2: Thank you so much.
1: And you're very welcome. And all you need to do now is bless somebody else with this
2: $50. Okay.
1: And so I see somebody just pulled up to the pumps right now. Should we go surprise them?
2: Yeah,
1: let's go do it. Let's do it. Here, I'll let you do it. Let's go.
0: And he found a young mom who was cleaning up the car, looking after the kids, and pumping her own gas. Coleman Helen makes it.

0: 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Humidex 32 for today. And it's Feel Good Friday with the Steinbeck Auto Dealers. They gave me a bunch of gift cards for a Clearview Co-op. We went to Mitchell. We blessed Austin, who was paying for his work gas. We told him, hang on to that coupon, use it for your personal gas. Then he went to the pumps, found this young mom who was cleaning out her car, looking after the kids, and pumping her own gas all at the same time.
1: Hello, excuse me.
2: Hi.
1: It's Feel Good Friday.
2: Oh, and, fine.
1: Yeah, and hopefully you're feeling good.
2: Yeah.
1: And we would like to bless you with $50 for gas.
2: Well, thank you very much. This is awesome.
0: You're very welcome.
2: I clean out the
0: garbage. Bless you, coming out with your Spider-Man McDonald's there. That is awesome.
2: Well, thank you. That's
1: yes,
2: so
1: no
2: sweet.
1: Problem.
2: Thank
1: no problem.
0: And you've heard of Feel Good Friday before?
2: I have heard of Feel Good Friday.
0: Your reaction kind of gave that away. Okay. That is awesome. And today it's your turn to be blessed.
2: Well, thank you so much. That's lovely.
0: You're welcome.
2: Lovely
0: no
2: way
0: problem.
2: To
0: you're
2: start
0: welcome.
2: The day.
0: But yeah, and I can hear you're very busy with the little ones in the back and pumping your own gas. You got a lot
2: beach,
0: going on.
2: Though,
0: yeah. Heading to the beach.
1: There you go.
0: Oh, that's the way to spend a day like this.
2: Yeah, it's
0: awesome. Yeah. All right, Mom. Have fun.
2: Thank you so much.
0: And how old are your kids?
2: You. They are 6 and 3.
0: 6 and 3. Mm-hmm. Okay. Have an amazing time, guys. All right. Thank take you. Care.
1: Perfect. Well,
0: that's awesome. Feels good to pass on the blessings,
1: Oh, yes. Oh, yes. Thank you for letting me be able to bless someone else.
0: Hey, not a problem at all. Check out the full video for Feel Good Friday with the Steinbeck Auto Dealers on SteinbeckOnline.com.
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0: We're starting off with beautiful sunshine, and it's going to become a mix of sun and cloud into the afternoon. Wind at about 20K early in the afternoon and a high of 27. Humidex 32, and the UV index will be at 8. It's very high. Tonight, partly cloudy, wind dying down, a low 15. Tomorrow, a mix of sun and cloud. Now, that's going to clear up late in the afternoon with a high reaching 28. And on Sunday, sunny, windy, and quite a bit warmer, a high of 30. In Steinbeck, we are sitting at 13 degrees. Check the local weather radar map anytime. It's on your Lowen Body Shop weather page on your Steinbeck online app.
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0: Kissing You, Alex Porat on Mix 96. Good morning and welcome to Mix. 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We are sitting at 18 degrees. We're cranking it up to 27 today, with the humidex going to feel like 32. And they're going to be starting to close the streets down in the next few minutes for the Pioneer Days Parade.
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1: Good morning, I'm Addie Lowen. Today we're expecting a mix of sun and cloud, high of 27, Humidex at 32 degrees. Look like a very nice August long weekend. More weather details are coming up in just moments. And with that, motorists will want to take note of a few street closures this morning as a result of the annual Pioneer Days Parade. With more, here's reporter Shannon Duick.
2: The parade down Main Street begins at 10 a.m., but closures will take effect already at 9 o'clock, lasting until noon. Westbound Main Street will be closed from McKenzie Avenue all the way to Brand Street. The Steinbach Chamber of Commerce initially said eastbound Main Street would also be closed, but that has now changed and will remain open to traffic during the parade. Also, northbound Highway 12 will be closed from Main Street to Millwork Drive, and southbound Hespler Street will be closed from Ashford Lane to Main Street. I'm Shannon Duick.
1: And Steinbach's mayor says the city has enjoyed strong relationships with the provincial cabinet ministers and is still hoping for a public visit from Premier Wab Kanu. Earl Funk says several ministers have traveled to Steinbach over the past 2 years to discuss infrastructure, housing, healthcare, and economic development.
3: Ministers have been absolutely amazing. They've been receptive. They've listened. They're hearing. They're working hard with us to find solutions for some of our challenges.
1: Funk says he hopes the premier will one day see Steinbach's growth firsthand. And Canadian Blood Services is urging Southeast residents to roll up their sleeves and donate their time and blood. Community Development Manager Brett Lawrence says the country's blood inventory dropped nearly 20% since June.
4: We usually see a drop in the summertime. It's pretty normal and we expect it, but this drop in the summer has been bigger than expected, hence why we're calling for an immediate need for donors to come donate blood.
1: Blood donor clinics are coming up in Steinbach and appointments are available. And for those getting ready for Steinbach's Pioneer Days Parade, donations will be collected for Southeast Helping Hands during the event. Executive Director Ken Dick says there will also be a Grillin' for Good barbecue from 10 to 2 beside Earl's Meat Market.
5: Everything that we raise there is strictly going to us. 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And also you bring a tin for the bin there. You can be entered for a barbecue.
1: With an estimated 10,000 to 15,000 people expected to attend the parade this morning, Dick believes that even a small contribution will help stock their shelves and will make a significant difference. And whether you're on the go or at home, stay in the loop with the latest local stories. 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
6: Paul Turen, coach of the U19 Steinbach Storm Softball Club, couldn't be prouder of what the group did this season, capping it off with a provincial title.
7: Yeah, so it was a pretty successful weekend. We went undefeated through our round-robin games, earning a bye to the semis. And then into the semifinal, we defeated Wawanisa 8-1. And in the championship game, we beat Hamiota 7-4. To capture our U19 provincial championship.
6: Turen says this group was a special one and many veterans have got a lot of memories from wins to lifetime friendships to reflect on. And he says he couldn't be prouder of what the group accomplished throughout their time with the Storm. In the CFL, the Winnipeg Blue Bombers were humbled by BC as the Lions ran up and down the field, then ran up the score 35-19. The Bombers fall to 1-4 at home so far this year. And in the WNBA, Minnesota ran through Toronto 104-72. For your scores, stories, and all things sports, be sure to check out the False Front Golf Simulator sports page on SteinbachOnline.com. I'm Dave Anthony.
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1: Today, we're expecting a mostly sunny sky, reaching a high of 27 degrees, Humidex at 32. Tonight, partly cloudy, low of 15. Tomorrow, mix of sun and cloud, high of 28, humidex at 33. For Sunday, sunny, windy, and 30. And for holiday Monday, clouds, chance of showers, and 24 degrees. We've got a mostly sunny sky across southeastern Manitoba. In Steinbach, it's 17. Get all your weather details on the Lowen Body Shop local weather page on Steinbach Online. I'm Addie Lowen.
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0: Hello, Dragonette on Mix 96. Good morning, I'm Corny Rempel. 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Main Street in both directions for the parade, part of Highway number 12 North, part of Hespler. There's several closures, and they're already blocked off. Check out the full story on SteinbeckOnline.com as you jockey for position for the Pioneer Days Parade. We'll see you out there.
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14: I'm Addie Lowen. Today we're expecting a mostly sunny sky, some cloudy patches this afternoon, high of 27 with Humidex at 32 degrees. Tonight, partly cloudy, low of 15. Tomorrow, mix of sun and cloud, high of 28 with Humidex at 33. Sunday, sunshine, windy and 30. And for holiday Monday, clouds, chance of showers and 24 degrees. And stay ahead of the weather with a full 7-day forecast on the Lowen Body Shop weather page on Steinbeck Online.
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0: I'm a Starboy. The Weekend and Daft Punk on Mix 96. Good morning. I'm Corny Rempel here in the Mix Studios, furnished by Solomon's Furniture and Appliances. And did you have your say in the poll on SteinbeckOnline.com of what your plans are for the Terry Fox Day long weekend? The options on there are watching the Pioneer Days parade, visiting the MHV, going camping or going to the lake, spending time with family and friends, staying home and relaxing, working through the long weekend, or not sure yet. And with a lot of polls, you can just select one. With this one, you can select several. So number one on the list right now is staying home and relaxing. 29% of people selected that. But you could also select other ones. Some people might be doing that and watching the Pioneer Days parade. They might be doing the relaxing at home after that, or going camping, or whatever it is. Check out the full poll on SteinbeckOnline.com. Have your say. We'd love to know what you're doing for the Terry Fox Day long weekend.
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12: I'm Addie Lowen. Today we're expecting a mostly sunny sky, some cloudy patches this afternoon, high of 27 with Humidex at 32 degrees. Tonight, partly cloudy, low of 15. Tomorrow, mix of sun and cloud, high of 28 with Humidex at 33. Sunday, sunshine, windy and 30. And for holiday Monday, clouds, chance of showers and 24 degrees. And plan your August long weekend with a full 7-day forecast on the Lowen Body Shop weather page on Standback Online.
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0: Hideaway, there's Kaiza on Mix. Good morning. I'm Corny Rempel here in the Mix Studios, furnished by Solomon's Furniture and Appliances. Let's take a look at what's coming up in your news at 10 o'clock.
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2: Good morning, I'm Addie Lowen. We'll be enjoying lots of sunshine today. Great weather for the August long weekend and Pioneer Days in Steinbach. Those weather details are coming up in just moments. The motorists will want to take note of a few street closures and road detours in Steinbach today as a result of this morning's Pioneer Days parade. Now, Main Street is closed in the eastbound lane from the Water Tower, Mackenzie Avenue area, all the way down to Brand Street. City crews will remove the barriers after the parade is ended, which they're expecting to be around 12 noon. And Manitoba's mayor has yet to make a public visit to Steinbach. With more, here's reporter Judy Peters.
3: Mayor Earl Funk is hopeful that Steinbach will soon be part of the premier's travel plans. Funk says the city has invited Premier Wab Kanu to several events and remains hopeful that a visit will soon happen.
4: I would really like to show him what we're all doing, how fast we're growing, what our actually infrastructure needs are, so we can start discussing a long-term plan going forward.
3: Funk says he would like to show Premier Kanu the expanded Bethesda Regional Health Center, the Southeast Event Center, and infrastructure challenges. I'm Judy Peters.
2: And Canadian Blood Services says just 1 hour of your time could help save a life. Brett Lawrence with the organization is encouraging both new and returning donors to book appointments as blood supplies continue to decline nationwide.
5: When you donate, it's an hour of your time. Needles in your arm for about 10 to 15 minutes, and that blood goes somewhere. It doesn't just disappear. It goes to our lab where it's processed, and then it's sent to a hospital, and it's a life-changing treatment for someone.
2: To learn more about donating blood, read the story on Steinbach Online. And Southeast Helping Hands is currently in need of nearly everything, including canned goods and cereal. With more, here's reporter Darcy Wilkinson.
6: Executive Director Ken Dick says the food bank has donation bins located throughout Steinbach, but contributions have been lower than usual.
7: It's a trend all over the place. We've been able to stay pretty much where we wanted to, but this year it dwindles just as fast as it comes in.
6: Residents who are able are encouraged to bring a non-perishable food item or make a monetary donation during the Pioneer Days parade. I'm Darcy Wilkinson.
2: And this August-long weekend, Pioneer Days returns to the Mennonite Heritage Village Museum in Steinbach. Visitors will enjoy working demonstrations, family activities, a midsummer market on Saturday, live music, a horse show on Sunday, and much more. Here's Development Coordinator Judson Rempel.
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2: Pioneer Days at the MHV runs all day tomorrow, Sunday, and holiday Monday. 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
9: Paul Turenne, coach of the U19 Steinbach Storm Softball Club, couldn't be prouder of what the group did this season, capping it off with a provincial title.
10: Yeah, so it was a pretty successful weekend. We went undefeated through our round-robin games, earning a bye to the semis. And then into the semifinal, we defeated Wamanisa 8-1. And in the championship game, we beat Hambiota 7-4. To capture our U19 provincial championship.
9: Turenne says this group was a special one, and many veterans have got a lot of memories, from wins to lifetime friendships to reflect on, and he says he couldn't be prouder of what the group accomplished throughout their time with the Storm. In the CFL, the Winnipeg Blue Bombers were humbled by BC as the Lions ran up and down the field, then ran up the score 35-19. The Bombers fall to 1-4 at home so far this year. And in the WNBA, Minnesota ran through Toronto 104-72. For your scores, stories, and all things sports, be sure to check out the False Front Golf Simulator sports page on SteinbachOnline.com. I'm Dave Anthony.
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2: Today we're expecting a mostly sunny sky, reaching a high of 27 degrees, humidex at 32. Tonight, partly cloudy, low of 15. Tomorrow, mix of sun and cloud, high of 28, humidex at 33. For Sunday, sunny, windy, and 30. And for holiday Monday, clouds, chance of showers, and 24 degrees.
11: We've got a mostly sunny sky across southeastern Manitoba. And plan your August long weekend with a full 7-day forecast on the Low and Body Shop weather page on Steinbeck Online. I'm Addie.

0: Preston Pablo, because I do, on Mix 96. Good Friday morning, last day of July. It's also Feel Good Friday with the Steinbach Auto Dealers. And the auto dealers gave me some gift cards for Clearview Co-op. We went out to Mitchell. We found Austin at the pumps with his truck and a couple of jerry cans.
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2: Oh, I mean, I just charged mine to NX.
1: Oh, perfect. Then we'll pay for your personal fuel.
2: Oh, I mean...
1: Because that's for work. This is for you.
2: Are you sure?
1: Yeah, I'm sure.
2: Oh, well, I appreciate it.
1: Absolutely.
2: Is there anything I need to do for it or do about it?
1: All you need to do is enjoy it and feel good about it.
2: Okay.
1: So far, so good?
2: Yes.
1: Okay. Yeah, it's Feel Good Friday with the Steinbach Auto Dealers, and they just want to bless you with some free fuel.
2: Awesome.
1: Yeah.
2: Thank you so much.
1: And you're very welcome. And all you need to do now is bless somebody else with this $50.
2: Okay.
1: And so I see somebody just pulled up to the pumps right now. Should we go surprise them?
2: Yeah,
1: let's go do it. Let's do it. Here, I'll let you do it. Let's go.
0: 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It's pretty sweet. Here's Ariana Grande on Mix 96.

0: can hear it. 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
6: I'm Addie Lowen. Today, we're expecting a mostly sunny sky. Some cloudy patches this afternoon. High of 27 with Humidex at 32 degrees. Tonight, partly cloudy. Low of 15. Tomorrow, mix of sun and cloud. High of 28 with Humidex at 33. Sunday, sunshine, windy and 30. And for holiday Monday, clouds, chance of showers and 24 degrees. And stay ahead of the weather with a full 7-day forecast on the Lowen Body Shop weather page on Steinbeck Online.
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0: That's Penny O, Loeb, and Jordan. Spin on Mix. I'm Corny Rempel. Thank you for joining us on this Feel Good Friday with the Steinbach Auto Dealers. And we grabbed gift certificates from the Steinbach Auto Dealers to buy people fuel at the pumps, Clearview Co-op in Mitchell. We blessed Austin, and then he approached this young mom who was pumping her own gas, and she clearly heard of Feel Good Friday before.
1: Feel Good Friday.
2: Oh, and, fine!
1: Yeah, and hopefully you're feeling good.
2: Yeah.
1: And we would like to bless you with $50 for gas.
2: Well, thank you very much. This is awesome.
1: You're very welcome.
2: I see
0: plus you coming out with your Spider-Man McDonald's there. That is awesome.
2: Well, thank you.
1: Yes,
2: so
1: no
2: sweet.
1: Problem.
2: Thank
1: no
2: you.
1: Problem.
0: And you've heard of Feel Good Friday before?
2: I have heard of Feel Good Friday.
0: Your reaction kind of gave that away.
2: Okay.
0: That is awesome. And today it's your turn to be blessed.
2: Well, thank you so much. That's lovely.
0: You're welcome.
2: Lovely
0: no
2: way
0: problem.
2: To
0: you're
2: start
0: welcome.
2: The day.
0: Yeah, and I can hear you're very busy with the little ones in the back and pumping your own gas.
2: We're
0: you've got a lot
2: beach,
0: going on.
2: Yeah.
0: Heading to the beach.
1: There you go.
0: Oh, that's the way to spend a day like this.
2: Yeah, it's
0: going to
2: be amazing.
0: Awesome. I love it. Young mom cleaning up the vehicle, looking after the kids, and pumping her own gas all at the same time. Check out the video on SteinbachOnline.com for Feel Good Friday with the Steinbach Auto Dealers.

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6: I'm Addie Lowen. Today, we're expecting a mostly sunny sky, some cloudy patches this afternoon, high of 27 with Humidex at 32 degrees. Tonight, partly cloudy, low of 15. Tomorrow, mix of sun and cloud, high of 28 with Humidex at 33. Sunday, sunshine, windy and 30. And for holiday Monday, clouds, chance of showers and 24 degrees. And plan your August-long weekend with a full 7-day forecast on the Lowen Body Shop weather page on Steinbeck Online.
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0: Well, so much for Avril Lavigne's happy ending. Good morning. I'm Courtney Rempel here in the Mix Studios, furnished by Solomon's Furniture and Appliances. Let's take a look at what's coming up in your news at 11.
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1: Good morning, I'm Addie Lowen. We'll be enjoying lots of sunshine today. Great weather for the August-long weekend and Pioneer Days in Steinbach. Those weather details are coming up in just moments. Now, motorists will want to take note of a few street closures and road detours in Steinbach today as a result of this morning's Pioneer Days parade. Now, Main Street is closed in the eastbound lane from the Water Tower, Mackenzie Avenue area, all the way down to Brand Street. City crews will remove the barriers after the parade is ended, which they're expecting to be around 12 noon. And then the festivities move to the Mennonite Heritage Village Museum, and they are ready to welcome thousands of visitors for Pioneer Days this August-long weekend. The three-day festival runs tomorrow through Holiday Monday with costumed interpreters, steam engines, horse shows, live entertainment, wagon rides, and authentic Mennonite food. Program coordinator Jason Thiessen says,
2: it's sort of our three-day celebration of history and everything that we do at the museum, and visitors get to be immersed in the sights, the sounds, the smells, the taste of the village coming to life. That's sort of what we do best.
1: The museum is open from 9 till 5 each day with something new and different to see and experience every day. And Premier Wab Kanu has yet to make a public visit to Steinbach, and Mayor O. Funk is hopeful the city will soon be a part of the Premier's travel plans. Funk says the city has invited Kanu to several events and remains hopeful a visit will happen.
3: I would really like to show him what we're all doing, how fast we're growing, what our actually infrastructure needs are, so we can start discussing a long-term plan going forward.
1: Funk says he would like to show Premier Kanu the expanded Bethesda Regional Health Center, the Southeast Event Center, and infrastructure challenges. And Canadian Blood Services says just 1 hour of your time could help save a life. With more, here's reporter Afton Berg.
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4: 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I'm Afton Berg.
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6: Paul Turenne, coach of the U19 Steinbach Storm Softball Club, couldn't be prouder of what the group did this season, capping it off with a provincial title.
7: Yeah, so it was a pretty successful weekend. We went undefeated through round robin games, earning a bye to the semis, and then into the semifinal we defeated Wawanisa 8-1, and in the championship game we beat Hambiota 7-4 to capture our U19 provincial championship.
6: Turenne says this group was a special one, and many veterans have got a lot of memories from wins to lifetime friendships to reflect on, and he says he couldn't be prouder of what the group accomplished throughout their time with the Storm. In the CFL, the Winnipeg Blue Bombers were humbled by BC as the Lions ran up and down the field, then ran up the score 35-19. The Bombers fall to 1-4 at home so far this year. And in the WNBA, Minnesota ran through Toronto 104-72. For your scores, stories, and all things sports, be sure to check out the False Front Golf Simulator sports page on SteinbachOnline.com. I'm Dave Anthony.
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1: Today we're expecting a mostly sunny sky, reaching a high of 27 degrees, Humidex at 32. Tonight, partly cloudy, low of 15. Tomorrow, mix of sun and cloud, high of 28, Humidex at 33. For Sunday, sunny, windy, and 30. And for holiday Monday, clouds, chance of showers, and 24 degrees. We've got a mostly sunny sky across southeastern Manitoba. And plan your August long weekend with a full 7-day forecast on the Lowen Body Shop weather page on Steinbeck Online. I'm Addie Lowen.
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0: The Punisher, Lolo on Mix. 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Not everyone in the community gets to watch the Pioneer Days Parade. Here's Julio this morning.
1: I gotta work. I'll be down the street somewhere.
0: You'll be down the street. 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
1: I gotta work. 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
0: Okay. 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Oh, the parade doesn't quite go that far.
1: No. I'll hear it. Last year I heard it as well.
0: Okay. You'll have to maybe stand in the yard with binoculars or something. I think all the businesses should close during the parade, just for fun. Here's Gracie Abrams.

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11: I'm Addie Lowen. Today we're expecting a mostly sunny sky, some cloudy patches this afternoon, high of 27 with Humidex at 32 degrees. Tonight, partly cloudy, low of 15. Tomorrow, mix of sun and cloud, high of 28 with Humidex at 33. Sunday, sunshine, windy and 30. And for holiday Monday, clouds, chance of showers and 24 degrees. And stay ahead of the weather with a full 7-day forecast on the Lowen Body Shop weather page on Steinbeck Online.
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0: Mike DeMaro and Diana Rowe calling on Mix. I'm Corny Rempel here in the Mix Studios, furnished by Solomon's Furniture and Appliances. And as Jared called in this morning to win with Free Movie Friday, I asked him if he was planning on watching the parade today.
1: I haven't seen the parade in about a dozen years because I'm usually out putting tires on things.
0: Oh, yeah. Wouldn't it be nice if, like, every business in Steinbach decided that for an hour or so, everybody just shuts down, everybody can go watch the parade? Like, what do you think of that plan?
1: We used to do that. It was a really good plan. It was fun.
0: Yeah, you need to put that in the suggestion box at work.
1: Absolutely, we do.
0: Here's Justin Bieber on Mix.

0: 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The Duracan Taste of Summer Charity Barbecue with KPMG, Steinbach Credit Union, The Rental House, Elite Ready Mix, and Old Church Bakery on Mix 96.
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8: I'm Addie Lowen. Today, we're expecting a mostly sunny sky. Some cloudy patches this afternoon. High of 27 with Humidex at 32 degrees. Tonight, partly cloudy. Low of 15. Tomorrow, mix of sun and cloud. High of 28 with Humidex at 33. Sunday, sunshine, windy and 30. And for holiday Monday, clouds, chance of showers and 24 degrees. And plan your August-long weekend with a full 7-day forecast on the Lowen Body Shop weather page on Steinbach Online.
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0: That's Zayna, Hooked on Mix. Good morning, I'm Corny Rempel here in the Mix Studios, furnished by Solomon's Furniture and Appliances. 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
2: Good afternoon. I'm Afton Berg. Sunny skies today. More on the weather coming up right after the news. Steinbach's Pioneer Days Parade drew record numbers Friday morning, with more than 140 floats making their way down Main Street, the largest parade in the event's history. Families lined the route to enjoy the creative displays, collect candy, and cheer on participants. Mennonite Heritage Village took home the Best Pioneer Spirit Award, while Schinkel Properties, Steinbach Bible College, and Three Way Builders also earned top honors. Residents now have the option to play pickleball and basketball in La Brokerie. With more, here's reporter Darcy Wilkinson.
3: Ian Dickey says although the courts have only recently opened, the response from residents has already been overwhelmingly positive.
4: People have been asking about it for a while, like when they've heard that we're going to be painting lines on there. There's a number of people that have been very eager to get out there and play pickleball and use the basketball courts and stuff there.
3: Dickey says that the new courts, located next to the High Life Center, are part of a broader effort to expand recreation options throughout the municipality. I'm Darcy Wilkinson.
2: Canadian Blood Services is urging Southeast residents to roll up their sleeves and donate their time and blood. Community Development Manager Brett Lawrence says the country's blood inventory dropped nearly 20% since June.
5: We usually see a drop in the summertime. It's pretty normal and we expect it, but this drop in the summer has been bigger than expected, hence why we're calling for an immediate need for donors to come donate blood.
2: Blood donor clinics are coming up in Steinbach and appointments are available. Manitoba's premier has yet to make a public visit to Steinbach. With more, here's reporter Judy Peters.
6: Mayor Earl Funk is hopeful that Steinbach will soon be part of the premier's travel plans. Funk says the city has invited Premier Wab Kanu to several events and remains hopeful that a visit will soon happen.
7: I would really like to show him what we're all doing, how fast we're growing, what our actually infrastructure needs are, so we can start discussing a long-term plan going forward.
6: Funk says he would like to show Premier Kanu the expanded Bethesda Regional Health Center, the Southeast Event Center, and infrastructure challenges. I'm Judy Peters.
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8: Coach of the U19 Steinbach Storm softball team, Paul Turan, says winning the provincial title is a memory he'll always have, and he says winning it with this group made it extra special because of how close and connected this group is to each other and the program.
9: Well, our team has been together, our core group has been together for quite some time, and we knew coming in that we stood a chance to come out with a gold medal here, and with our strong defensive play that we've kind of pride ourselves on, and just the level of finesse that our defensive play has, it's pretty special to watch. The offense, our offense is always right on. We are always aggressive at the plate, looking for pitches to drive in all areas of the field, and really came together over the weekend.
8: Paul Turan adds that he couldn't thank the supporters enough for making this a special year. In the Canadian Elite Basketball League tonight, Winnipeg's at home to Ottawa. In American Association Baseball, the Goldeyes are at Lincoln. And in Major League Baseball, the Blue Jays welcome in St. Louis. 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I'm Dave Anthony.
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2: Sky's becoming a mix of sun and cloud this afternoon, paired with a high of 27 and a humidex of 32. This evening brings a few clouds and a low of 15. Saturday is starting off the weekend with a mix of sun and cloud and a high of 28. And Sunday, sunny with a high of 30. Stay ahead of the weather with the full 7-day forecast on the Lowen Body Shop local weather page on Steinbach Online. I'm Afton Berg.
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Felix Cartel and Fionn with The Way on Mix 96. Good morning and thank you for hanging out with us on The Mix Morning Show as we now deal with all the post-parade traffic. Let's just be patient with everyone. We'll get through it. Here's Taylor Swift.

0: Trevor Guthrie with a sound wave on Mix. Hey, I'm Corny Rempel, hanging out with you post-parade, and what a great parade it was. Not sure what happened with all those long gaps in between some of the floats, but I'm sure there will be meetings after this as they figure out how to keep the parade moving, but some very creative floats. We're going to be posting them all on steinbeckonline.com. Pictures, video, it's going to be awesome. If you were in the parade, chances are you're going to be on steinbeckonline.com with the sights and sounds and the standout winners of the 2026 Pioneer Days Parade. It's already right there on Steinbeck Online.
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9: Sky's becoming a mix of sun and cloud this afternoon, paired with a high of 27 and a humidex of 32. Tonight brings a few clouds and a low of 15, a mix of sun and cloud on Saturday and a high of 28, and Sunday brings the sunshine with a high of 30. Stay ahead of the weather with the full 7-day forecast on the Lowen Body Shop local weather page on Steinbeck Online. I'm Afton Berg.
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Jamie Fine, cups of coffee on mix. Hey, I'm Corny Rimple. It was so good to see you in the parade. Did you see that sweet little hot rod I was driving? It's a glorified golf cart, but man, can it go. The pictures are up on Steinbeck Online, video as well. Here's Luke Combs.

0: 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I'm Corny Remple here in the Mix Studios post-parade. 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
13: Sky's becoming a mix of sun and cloud this afternoon, paired with a high of 27 and a humidex of 32. Tonight brings a few clouds and a low of 15, a mix of sun and cloud on Saturday and a high of 28, and Sunday brings the sunshine with a high of 30. Stay ahead of the weather with the full 7-day forecast on the Low and Body Shop local weather page on Steinbeck Online. I'm Afton Berg.
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0: Two Punks in Love, Bulo. I'm Sharon Church. Are you a glass half full or a glass half empty sort of person? One way to find out is to ask yourself this question. Is summer half over or do we still have half a summer left? Oh, we still have half a summer left. Thank you very much. We also have lots of great tunes coming up before 1 o'clock. Stick around for The Weeknd, Die For You, and Olivia Dean, So Easy to Fall in Love, coming up next.
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2: Good afternoon. I'm Afton Berg. A high of 27 degrees today. More on the weather coming up right after the news. The arm of LaBrokerie is expanding recreation opportunities with the addition of new multi-use courts. Leisure Services Program Lead, Ian Dickey, says the courts are located on the outdoor rink surface beside the High Life Center.
3: So we were able to pave that or concrete that last year just to make it more of a year-round multi-use. So obviously for hockey in the wintertime, flood that and have that for skating and hockey. But now with the concrete on there, this year we were able to paint some pickleball lines and some basketball lines on there.
2: Pickleball and basketball nets are available on site, but players are asked to bring their own equipment. A record-setting Pioneer Days parade filled Steinbach's main street with color, music, and community spirit. More than 140 entries took part, including first responders, dance groups, local businesses, and service clubs. Three-way builders received

0: the Judges' Choice Award, while Steinbeck Bible College was named most engaging for its crowd-pleasing float. Canadian Blood Services says just 1 hour of your time could help save a life. Brett Lawrence with the organization is encouraging both new and returning donors to book appointments as blood supplies continue to decline nationwide.
1: When you donate, it's an hour of your time. Needles in your arm for about 10 to 15 minutes, and that blood goes somewhere. It doesn't just disappear. It goes to our lab where it's processed, and then it's sent to a hospital, and it's a life-changing treatment for someone.
0: To learn more about donating blood, read the story on steinbeckonline.com. The Mennonite Heritage Village in Steinbeck is ready to welcome thousands of visitors for Pioneer Days this August long weekend. Program coordinator Jason Thiessen says,
2: it's sort of our 3-day celebration of history and everything that we do at the museum, and visitors get to be immersed in the sights, the sounds, the smells, the taste of the village coming to life. That's sort of what we do best.
0: The museum is open from 9 until 5 each day, with something new and different to see and experience each day. Manitoba's premier has yet to make a public visit to Steinbeck. With more, here's reporter Judy Peters.
3: Mayor Earl Funk is hopeful that Steinbeck will soon be part of the premier's travel plans. Funk says the city has invited Premier Wab Kanu to several events and remains hopeful that a visit will soon happen.
4: I would really like to show him what we're all doing, how fast we're growing, what our infrastructure needs are, so we can start discussing a long-term plan going forward.
3: Funk says he would like to show Premier Kanu the expanded Bethesda Regional Health Center, the Southeast Event Center, and infrastructure challenges. I'm Judy Peters.
0: On the go or at home, stay in the loop with the latest local stories. 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
6: Coach of the U19 Steinbeck Storm softball team, Paul Turen, says winning the provincial title is a memory he'll always have, and he says winning it with this group made it extra special because of how close and connected this group is to each other and the program.
7: Well, our team has been together, our core group has been together for quite some time, and we knew coming in that we stood a chance to come out with a gold medal here, and with our strong defensive play that we've kind of pride ourselves on, and just, you know, the level of finesse that our defensive play has, it's pretty special to watch. The offense, our offense is always right on. We are always aggressive at the plate, looking for pitches to drive in all areas of the field, and really came together over the weekend.
6: Paul Turen adds that he couldn't thank the supporters enough for making this a special year. In the Canadian Elite Basketball League tonight, Winnipeg's at home to Ottawa. In American Association Baseball, the Goldeyes are at Lincoln. And in Major League Baseball, the Blue Jays welcome in St. Louis. For your scores, stories, and all things sports, check out the Falls Front Golf Simulator Sports page on SteinbeckOnline.com. I'm Dave Anthony.
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0: Sky's becoming a mix of sun and cloud this afternoon, paired with a high of 27 and a humidex of 32. This evening brings a few clouds and a low of 15. Saturday is starting off the weekend with a mix of sun and cloud and a high of 28. And Sunday, sunny with a high of 30. Stay ahead of the weather with the full 7-day forecast on the Low and Body Shop local weather page on Steinbeck Online. I'm Afton Berg.
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14: Sky's becoming a mix of sun and cloud this afternoon, paired with a high of 27 and a humidex of 32. Tonight brings a few clouds and a low of 15, a mix of sun and cloud on Saturday and a high of 28, and Sunday brings the sunshine with a high of 30. Stay ahead of the weather with the full 7-day forecast on the Lowen Body Shop local weather page on Steinbeck Online. I'm Afton Berg.
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Dubs and Nelly Furtado, Torture of the Hearts. Good afternoon and happy Friday. Adam Rodway, Run Around, up ahead. But first, here's Alex Warren with Fever Dream.

0: Okay, I've got mini donuts in one hand, lemonade in the other. This might be the perfect day.
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4: Steinbach Online weather.
5: Sky's becoming a mix of sun and cloud this afternoon, paired with a high of 27 and a humidex of 32. Tonight brings a few clouds and a low of 15, a mix of sun and cloud on Saturday and a high of 28, and Sunday brings the sunshine with a high of 30. Stay ahead of the weather with the full 7-day forecast on the Low & Body Shop local weather page on Steinbach Online. I'm Afton Berg.

0: Karen Church here with a sort of sports report. Yesterday, I had a question. Why would the Blue Jays want to trade their good players if they're losing? So I figured it out with the help of ChatGPT. Okay, so there's no hope for the Jays to make the playoffs. So they're now focused on next season. The Jays are in seller mode, so they'll trade their veteran players to teams who like have a real shot to win the World Series this year. These are players that are nearing free agency or may not fit the team's future plans. So they're not going to be around maybe next year anyways. So in return, they should get a couple of younger, promising talent for their team. Basically, a seller trades current talent for future talent, and a buyer does the opposite. They trade prospects to acquire veterans who can help them win a championship immediately. Okay, did I get it? Did I get it right? Oh, man. Where was ChatGPT when I was in school?
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2: 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And residents now have the option to play pickleball and basketball in La Brokerie. 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
1: Good afternoon. I'm Afton Berg. Sunny skies today. More on the weather coming up right after the news. Steinbeck's Pioneer Days Parade drew record numbers Friday morning, with more than 140 floats making their way down Main Street, the largest parade in the event's history. Families lined the route to enjoy the creative displays, collect candy, and cheer on participants. Mennonite Heritage Village took home the Best Pioneer Spirit Award, while Schinkel Properties, Steinbeck Bible College, and Three Way Builders also earned top honors. Residents now have the option to play pickleball and basketball in La Brokerie. With more, here's reporter Darcy Wilkinson.
2: Ian Dickey says although the courts have only recently opened, the response from residents has already been overwhelmingly positive.
3: People have been asking about it for a while, like when they've heard that we're going to be painting lines on there. There's a number of people that have been very eager to get out there and play pickleball and use the basketball courts and stuff there.
2: Dickey says that the new courts, located next to the High Life Center, are part of a broader effort to expand recreation options throughout the municipality. I'm Darcy Wilkinson.
1: RCMP are asking

0: the public to help identify two suspects in a church break-in in St. Malo. With more, here's reporter Shannon Duick.
1: St. Pierre RCMP say two suspects allegedly entered the St. Malo Chapel Sunday afternoon, broke open the locked donation box, and left with its contents. It is currently unknown the total of the donations that were inside the box. Police are now asking the public to help identify both the male and female suspects. They were seen leaving the scene in a gray-colored SUV. Photos of the suspects and vehicle can be found in the news story at SteinbeckOnline.com. I'm Shannon Duick.
0: Canadian Blood Services is urging Southeast residents to roll up their sleeves and donate their time and blood. Community Development Manager Brett Lawrence says the country's blood inventory dropped nearly 20% since June.
2: We usually see a drop in the summertime. It's pretty normal and we expect it, but this drop in the summer has been bigger than expected, hence why we're calling for an immediate need for donors to come donate blood.
0: Blood donor clinics are coming up in Steinbeck and appointments are available. Manitoba's premier has yet to make a public visit to Steinbeck. With more, here's reporter Judy Peters.
3: Mayor Earl Funk is hopeful that Steinbeck will soon be part of the premier's travel plans. Funk says the city has invited Premier Wab Kanu to several events and remains hopeful that a visit will soon happen.
4: I would really like to show him what we're all doing, how fast we're growing, what our infrastructure needs are, so we can start discussing a long-term plan going forward.
3: Funk says he would like to show Premier Kanu the expanded Bethesda Regional Health Center, the Southeast Event Center, and infrastructure challenges. I'm Judy Peters.
0: You deserve to know what's happening in your community. 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
6: Coach of the U19 Steinbeck Storm softball team, Paul Turen, says winning the provincial title is a memory he'll always have, and he says winning it with this group made it extra special because of how close and connected this group is to each other and the program.
7: Well, our team has been together, our core group has been together for quite some time, and we knew coming in that we stood a chance to come out with a gold medal here, and with our strong defensive play that we've kind of pride ourselves on, and just, you know, the level of finesse that our defensive play has, it's pretty special to watch. The offense, our offense is always right on. We are always aggressive at the plate, looking for pitches to drive in all areas of the field, and really came together over the weekend.
6: Paul Turan adds that he couldn't thank the supporters enough for making this a special year. In the Canadian Elite Basketball League tonight, Winnipeg's at home to Ottawa. In American Association Baseball, the Goldeyes are at Lincoln. And in Major League Baseball, the Blue Jays welcome in St. Louis. For your scores, stories, and all things sports, check out the Falls Front Golf Simulator Sports page on SteinbeckOnline.com. I'm Dave Anthony.
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0: Sky's becoming a mix of sun and cloud this afternoon, paired with a high of 27 and a humidex of 32. This evening brings a few clouds and a low of 15. Saturday is starting off the weekend with a mix of sun and cloud and a high of 28. And Sunday, sunny with a high of 30. Stay ahead of the weather with the full 7-day forecast on the Low & Body Shop local weather page on Steinbeck Online. I'm Afton Berg.

Here's your girlfriend, Con the Artist. I'm Sharon Church. Here's an unpopular opinion. If I had the chance to see Taylor Swift or Bruno Mars live, I would choose Bruno Mars. I said it. I don't regret it. This guy's amazing. Here's Risk It All.

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9: Sky's becoming a mix of sun and cloud this afternoon, paired with a high of 27 and a humidex of 32. Tonight brings a few clouds and a low of 15, a mix of sun and cloud on Saturday and a high of 28, and Sunday brings the sunshine with a high of 30. Stay ahead of the weather with the full 7-day forecast on the Lowen Body Shop local weather page on Steinbeck Online. I'm Afton Berg.
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machine. Good afternoon. Happy Friday. I'm Sharon Church. Tate McRae with Stupid on the way. But first, here's Martin Garrix and Ed Sheeran with Repeat It.

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6: Sky's becoming a mix of sun and cloud this afternoon, paired with a high of 27 and a humidex of 32. Tonight brings a few clouds and a low of 15, a mix of sun and cloud on Saturday and a high of 28, and Sunday brings the sunshine with a high of 30. Stay ahead of the weather with the full 7-day forecast on the Low and Body Shop local weather page on Steinbeck Online. I'm Afton Berg.
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0: Deadmau5 and Chris James, the Velt, Hampshire and Church. How's your summer been going? Specifically, parents. There have been some amazing moments, yes. And some frustrating ones, too. Are you guilty of secretly hiding in the bathroom for some peace and quiet? I personally like the pantry because there's food in there. How many times have you bent the screen time rules? Ugh, a few times. A lot, actually. Here's one. Have you forgotten to feed your kids yet? Guilty. Guilty. You know, you get working on a project, and before you know it, it's 3 p.m., and no one has had lunch.
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2: Good afternoon. I'm Afton Berg. A high of 27 degrees today. More on the weather coming up right after the news. The arm of LaBrokerie is expanding recreation opportunities with the addition of new multi-use courts. Leisure Services Program Lead Ian Dickey says the courts are located on the outdoor rink surface beside the High Life Center.
3: So we were able to pave that or concrete that last year just to make it more of a year-round multi-use. So obviously for hockey in the wintertime, flood that and have that for skating and hockey. But now with the concrete on there, this year we were able to paint some pickleball lines and some basketball lines on there.

0: Pickleball and basketball nets are available on site, but players are asked to bring their own equipment. A record-setting Pioneer Days parade filled Steinbach's Main Street with color, music, and community spirit. More than 140 entries took part, including first responders, dance groups, local businesses, and service clubs. Three-Way Builders received the Judges' Choice Award, while Steinbach Bible College was named most engaging for its crowd-pleasing float. Canadian Blood Services says just 1 hour of your time could help save a life. Brett Lawrence with the organization is encouraging both new and returning donors to book appointments as blood supplies continue to decline nationwide.
1: When you donate, it's an hour of your time. Needles in your arm for about 10 to 15 minutes, and that blood goes somewhere. It doesn't just disappear. It goes to our lab where it's processed, and then it's sent to a hospital, and it's a life-changing treatment for someone.
0: To learn more about donating blood, read the story on steinbachonline.com. RCMP are asking the public to help identify two suspects in a church break-in in St. Malo. St. Pierre RCMP say two suspects allegedly entered the St. Malo Chapel Sunday afternoon, broke open the locked donation box, and left with its contents. It is currently unknown the total of the donations that were inside that box. Police are now asking the public to help identify both the male and female suspects. They were seen leaving the scene in a gray-colored SUV. Photos of the suspects and vehicle can be found in the news story on steinbachonline.com. The Mennonite Heritage Village in Steinbach is ready to welcome thousands of visitors for Pioneer Days this August long weekend. Program coordinator Jason Thiessen says,
2: "It's sort of our 3-day celebration of history and everything that we do at the museum, and visitors get to be immersed in the sights, the sounds, the smells, the taste of the village coming to life. That's sort of what we do best."
0: The museum is open from 9 until 5 each day, with something new and different to see and experience each day. 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
4: Coach of the U19 Steinbach Storm softball team, Paul Turen, says winning the provincial title is a memory he'll always have, and he says winning it with this group made it extra special because of how close and connected this group is to each other and the program.
5: Well, our team has been together, our core group has been together for quite some time, and we knew coming in that we stood a chance to come out with a gold medal here, and with our strong defensive play that we've kind of pride ourselves on, and just, you know, the level of finesse that our defensive play has, it's pretty special to watch. The offense, our offense is always right on. We are always aggressive at the plate, looking for pitches to drive in all areas of the field, and really came together over the weekend.
4: Paul Turen adds that he couldn't thank the supporters enough for making this a special year. In the Canadian Elite Basketball League tonight, Winnipeg's at home to Ottawa. In American Association Baseball, the Goldeyes are at Lincoln. And in Major League Baseball, the Blue Jays welcome in St. Louis. For your scores, stories, and all things sports, check out the Falls Front Golf Simulator Sports page on SteinbachOnline.com. I'm Dave Anthony.
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0: Sky's becoming a mix of sun and cloud this afternoon, paired with a high of 27 and a humidex of 32. This evening brings a few clouds and a low of 15. Saturday is starting off the weekend with a mix of sun and cloud and a high of 28. And Sunday, sunny with a high of 30. Stay ahead of the weather with the full 7-day forecast on the Lowen Body Shop local weather page on Steinbach Online. I'm Afton Berg.

0: Jamie Fine, you're like, I'm Sharon Church. How long does it take for you to finally relax when you're on vacation? Now, for the typical person, apparently it's about 4 days. 4 days, that's a long time. But it takes people that long until they can stop thinking about work. That means that on a 7-day vacation, there are only 3 days when people feel relaxed.
1: No,
0: not me. 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The moment we leave the clean house, it's got to be a clean house with all the bags packed and I have a coffee in my hand. 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
12: The sky's becoming a mix of sun and cloud this afternoon, paired with a high of 27 and a humidex of 32. Tonight brings a few clouds and a low of 15, a mix of sun and cloud on Saturday and a high of 28, and Sunday brings the sunshine with a high of 30. Stay ahead of the weather with the full 7-day forecast on the Low & Body Shop local weather page on Steinbeck Online. I'm Afton Berg.
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0: Good afternoon and happy Friday. I'm Sharon Church. Are you seeing a movie over the weekend? My son just saw Spider-Man yesterday, the new one. He said it was awesome. But movies are making quite the comeback. Did you know, though, that only 6 movies released by U.S. studios have crossed the $2 billion mark at the box office? And James Cameron has directed 3 of them. Now, in 6th position, it's Avengers: Infinity War 2018. Number 5, Star Wars: The Force Awakens 2015. Number 4, Titanic: I'll Never Let Go 1997. Number 3, Avatar: The Way of Water 2022. In 2nd place, Avengers: Endgame 2019. And the highest grossing film of all time in the number 1 spot, Avatar 2009. Now, at the time, Avatar became the fastest film to cross $1 billion, doing so in 19 days. And it eventually crossed $2 billion in 47 days. Celebrate
1: summer. Okay, I've got mini donuts in one hand, lemonade in the other. This might be the perfect day.
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12: Sky's becoming a mix of sun and cloud this afternoon, paired with a high of 27 and a humidex of 32. Tonight brings a few clouds and a low of 15, a mix of sun and cloud on Saturday and a high of 28, and Sunday brings the sunshine with a high of 30. Stay ahead of the weather with the full 7-day forecast on the Low & Body Shop local weather page on Steinbach Online. I'm Afton Berg.

0: Peter Stewart, his problem instead. I'm Sharon Church. Gonna take just a little break, but we'll get you back into the tunes before 4 o'clock. Scott Hellman, PDA on the way, and Sabrina Carpenter, Espresso, coming up next.
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2: RCMP are urging motorists to drive responsibly this long weekend, as the number of fatal crashes this year in our province continues to soar above normal. And St. Pierre RCMP are investigating the theft of tens of thousands of dollars worth of electrical cable stolen near Grunthal. These stories and others coming up.
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0: 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CILT is a proud part of Golden West, connecting communities. Steinbach Online News with Paul Hebert, Coldwell Banker Real Estate. His goal is to make your next move the right one with honesty, professionalism, and enthusiasm every step of the way.
1: Good evening. I'm Afton Berg. Partly cloudy skies tonight. More on the weather coming up right after the news. RCMP are urging motorists to drive responsibly this long weekend, as the number of fatal crashes this year in our province continues to soar above normal. According to Manitoba RCMP, road fatalities in 2026 are up 34% over the five-year average. There have been 43 fatal collisions this year, resulting in 48 deaths. Drivers are urged to stay sober, be on the lookout for motorcycles, cyclists, and pedestrians, be mindful of wildlife, and follow posted speed limits. Individuals who are driving in off-road vehicles should wear helmets, fasten seatbelts if the ORV is equipped, and stick to established trails. St. Pierre RCMP are investigating the theft of tens of thousands of dollars worth of electrical cables stolen near Grunthal. The crime allegedly happened last Saturday afternoon at a business along Home Road. Police say two male suspects, one wearing an orange safety vest and the other wearing a blue safety vest, made off with electrical cable worth an estimated $40,000 to $50,000. They left the scene in a red truck. Photos of the truck can be seen in the news story at steinbachonline.com. Police suspect these two individuals were also involved in an attempted theft later that day after breaching a lock at a cell phone tower

0: near Highway 216 and Highway 59 near Rosa. In that instance, an employee was on site and the suspects fled the scene. Steinbeck's Pioneer Days parade drew record numbers Friday morning, with more than 140 floats making their way down Main Street, the largest parade in the event's history. Families lined the route to enjoy the creative displays, collect candy, and cheer on participants. Mennonite Heritage Village took home the Best Pioneer Spirit Award, while Schinkel Properties, Steinbeck Bible College, and Three Way Builders also earned top honors. RCMP are asking the public to help identify two suspects in a church break-in in St. Malo. With more, here's reporter Shannon Duick.
1: St. Pierre RCMP say two suspects allegedly entered the St. Malo Chapel Sunday afternoon, broke open the locked donation box, and left with its contents. It is currently unknown the total of the donations that were inside the box. Police are now asking the public to help identify both the male and female suspects. They were seen leaving the scene in a gray-colored SUV. Photos of the suspects and vehicle can be found in the news story at SteinbeckOnline.com. I'm Shannon Duick.
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3: Coach of the U19 Steinbeck Storm softball team, Paul Turen, says winning the provincial title is a memory he'll always have, and he says winning it with this group made it extra special because of how close and connected this group is to each other and the program.
4: Well, our team has been together, our core group has been together for quite some time, and we knew coming in that we stood a chance to come out with a gold medal here, and with our strong defensive play that we've kind of pride ourselves on, and just, you know, the level of finesse that our defensive play has, it's pretty special to watch. The offense, our offense is always red on. We are always aggressive at the plate, looking for pitches to drive in all areas of the field, and really came together over the weekend.
3: Paul Turen adds that he couldn't thank the supporters enough for making this a special year. In the Canadian Elite Basketball League tonight, Winnipeg's at home to Ottawa. In American Association Baseball, the Goldeyes are at Lincoln. And in Major League Baseball, the Blue Jays welcome in St. Louis. For your scores, stories, and all things sports, check out the Falls Front Golf Simulator Sports page on SteinbeckOnline.com. I'm Dave Anthony.
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0: Sky's becoming a mix of sun and cloud this afternoon, paired with a high of 27 and a humidex of 32. This evening brings a few clouds and a low of 15. Saturday is starting off the weekend with a mix of sun and cloud and a high of 28. And Sunday, sunny with a high of 30. Stay ahead of the weather with the full 7-day forecast on the Lowen Body Shop local weather page on Steinbeck Online. I'm Afton Berg.
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Cameron Whitcomb, you and me. Good afternoon. I'm Sharon Church. The countdown to August long weekend is on. Oh, we're so close. Loud Luxury and Dubs next to you coming up. But first, here's Harry Styles with American Girls.

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1: Friday night, let me take you out. Show downtown what it's all about. Something kind of like we used to do. Break out the hills, break out the dress. As beautiful as when we first met. I wonder

0: Well, here we are. Friday, July 31st, Ham Sharon Church, August long weekend. We're almost there. We're right smack dab in the middle of summer. And if you follow any American influencers or have American friends, they're actually gearing up for back to school already. Yeah, they go back a little earlier than we do. But we still have tons of time for lake days, family road trips, bike rides, barbecues. Oh, we really do try to cram in as many outdoor adventures as we can in these couple of months, don't we? Because you gotta. Seems like every year those leaves start falling earlier and earlier. Or maybe it just feels that way. But it is still summer. Don't let the back-to-school signs and fall decor in the stores fool you. And I know you can practically smell the pumpkin spice lattes already, but we must resist the urge to give into autumn. Let's enjoy the summer while it's still here.
1: 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The Duracan Taste of Summer Charity Barbecue, with KPMG, Sobey Steinbach, Clear Spring Animal Hospital, Giant Tiger Steinbach, and Coldwell Banker on Mix 96.
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1: Steinbach Online weather.
10: Tonight, a few clouds with a low of 14 degrees. Saturday brings a mix of sun and cloud with a high of 29, sunny on Sunday with a high of 31, and Monday brings showers with a high of 23. Stay ahead of the weather and keep up to date with special weather statements on the Low & Body Shop local weather page on Steinbach Online. 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

Did you know that people who are habitually late are actually living longer? I'll tell you why after Tegan and Sarah. But first, here's Miles Smith, Stargazing.

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0: Did you know that people who are habitually late are actually living longer? Hey, I'm Sharon Church. Why is that? Well, because their stress levels are lower. They're not freaking out that they're late. They don't care. They'll get there when they get there. The ones who arrive super early, I imagine, are also pretty chill because they've got plenty of time to sit and relax and get settled. You ever meet someone who arrives just on time or maybe like a smidgen late? They are the most stressed out people. You should see them just moments before they walk through the door. They're losing their minds. I should know. These are my people.
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16: Tonight, a few clouds with a low of 14 degrees. Saturday brings a mix of sun and cloud with a high of 29, sunny on Sunday with a high of 31, and Monday brings showers with a high of 23. Stay ahead of the weather and keep up to date with special weather statements on the Low & Body Shop local weather page on Steinbach Online. I'm Afton Berg.
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1: Are you a glass half full or a glass half empty sort of person? Hey, I'm Sharon Church. One way to find out is to ask yourself this question. Is summer half over or do we still have half a summer left? Oh, we still have half a summer left. Thank you very much. We also still have lots of great songs coming up before 5 o'clock. Post Malone and Morgan Wallen, I Had Some Help, coming up next.
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3: St. Pierre RCMP are investigating the theft of tens of thousands of dollars worth of electrical cable stolen near Grunthal. And the number of fatal crashes this year in Manitoba continues to trend well above normal. These stories and others coming up.
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2: Good evening. I'm Afton Berg. Sky's partly cloudy tonight. More on the weather coming up right after the news. St. Pierre RCMP are investigating the theft of tens of thousands of dollars worth of electrical cable stolen near Grunthal. With more, here's reporter Shannon Duick.
3: The crime allegedly happened last Saturday afternoon at a business along Holme Road. Police say two male suspects, one wearing an orange safety vest and the other wearing a blue safety vest, made off with the electrical cable worth an estimated $40,000 to $50,000. They left the scene in a red truck. Photos of the truck can be seen in the news story at SteinbachOnline.com. Police suspect these two individuals were also involved in an attempted theft later in the day after breaching a lock at a cell phone tower near Highway 216 and Highway 59 near Rosa. In that instance, an employee was on site and the suspects fled the scene. I'm Shannon Duick.
2: The number of fatal crashes this year in Manitoba continues to trend well above normal. Manitoba RCMP say there have already been 43 fatal crashes, resulting in 48 deaths. That is up 34% over the five-year average. For the first 7 months of the year, alcohol and or drug impairment are either confirmed or suspected in 12 fatal collisions. RCMP Traffic Services Sergeant Ryan Landry says summer long weekends are about making memories, and he asks all of us to help ensure those memories are positive for everyone by driving sober, being aware of surroundings, and following the rules of the road and the trails. A record-setting Pioneer Days parade filled Steinbach's Main Street with color, music, and community spirit. More than 140 entries took part, including vintage farm equipment, first responders, dance groups, local businesses, and service clubs. Three-way Builders received the Judge's Choice Award, while Steinbach Bible College was named most engaging for its crowd-pleasing float. Residents now have the option to play pickleball and basketball in La Brokerie. With more, here's reporter Darcy Wilkinson.
4: Ian Dickey says although the courts have only recently opened, the response from residents has already been overwhelmingly positive.
5: People have been asking about it for a while, like when they've heard that we're going to be painting lines on there. There's a number of people that have been very eager to get out there and play pickleball and use the basketball courts and stuff there.
4: Dickey says that the new courts, located next to the High Life Center, are part of a broader effort to expand recreation options throughout the municipality. I'm Darcy Wilkinson.
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6: Coach of the U19 Steinbach Storm softball team, Paul Turan, says winning the provincial title is a memory he'll always have, and he says winning it with this group made it extra special because of how close and connected this group is to each other and the program.
7: Well, our team has been together, our core group has been together for quite some time, and we knew coming in that we stood a chance to come out with a gold medal here, and with our strong defensive play that we've kind of pride ourselves on, and just, you know, the level of finesse that our defensive play has, it's pretty special to watch. The offense, our offense is always right on. We are always aggressive at the plate, looking for pitches to drive in all areas of the field, and really came together over the weekend.
6: Paul Turan adds that he couldn't thank the supporters enough for making this a special year. In the Canadian Elite Basketball League tonight, Winnipeg's at home to Ottawa. In American Association Baseball, the Goldeyes are at Lincoln. And in Major League Baseball, the Blue Jays welcome in St. Louis. For your scores, stories, and all things sports, check out the False Front Golf Simulator Sports page on SteinbachOnline.com. I'm Dave Anthony.
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2: Partly cloudy skies tonight, paired with a low of 14. Saturday is starting off the weekend with a mix of sun and cloud and a high of 29. Sunday brings the sunshine with a high of 31. And Monday, showers with a high of 23. Stay ahead of the weather and keep up to date with special weather statements on the Low & Body Shop local weather page on Steinbach Online. I'm Afton Berg.
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0: to you.
1: So I keep on hearing about this trade deadline for the Blue Jays, and someone mentioned they were going to trade their veteran players. And I thought, why would they want to do that if they're losing? I've got the answer in a sort of sports report in two songs.

0: I'm Sharon Church. I was a little confused about the MLB trade deadline. People were saying, oh, the Jays are going to have to trade a veteran player because they're losing. And I thought, why would the Blue Jays want to trade their good players if they're losing? So I figured it out with the help of ChatGPT, of course. So there's no hope for the Jays to make the playoffs. So they're now focused on next season. The Jays are in seller mode. So they'll trade their veteran players to teams who actually have a shot to win the World Series this year. And these are players that are nearing free agency or may not fit the team's future plans. Like, they may not be here next year anyways. In return, they should get a couple of younger, promising talent for their team. Basically, a seller trades current talent for future talent, and a buyer does the opposite. They trade prospects to acquire veterans who can help them win a championship immediately. Okay, did I get it? Am I right? Oh, man. Where was ChatGPT when I was in school?
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13: Tonight, a few clouds with a low of 14 degrees. Saturday brings a mix of sun and cloud with a high of 29, sunny on Sunday with a high of 31, and Monday brings showers with a high of 23. Stay ahead of the weather and keep up to date with special weather statements on the Low and Body Shop local weather page on Steinbeck Online. I'm Afton Berg.
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How's your summer been going, parents? I'm specifically asking you, the ones especially who have been home with their kids. Anytime I've been home alone this summer with the children, I have one thing come to mind.

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0: podcast Summer Paradise. Hey, I'm Sharon Church. Has your summer felt like a paradise? How about you, parents? Have you been home with the kids? There have been some amazing moments. Oh, yeah. Love it. Love the summer with the kids. There's also been some frustrating moments, too. Are you guilty of secretly hiding in the bathroom for some peace and quiet? I personally like the pantry because there's food in there. How many times have you bent the screen time rules? Ooh, a few times. Okay, a lot. And here's one. Have you forgotten to feed your kids yet? Guilty. Oh, yeah. You know, you get working on a project and before you know it, it's 3 p.m. and no one's had lunch.
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10: Tonight, a few clouds with a low of 14 degrees. Saturday brings a mix of sun and cloud with a high of 29, sunny on Sunday with a high of 31, and Monday brings showers with a high of 23. Stay ahead of the weather and keep up to date with special weather statements on the Low and Body Shop local weather page on Steinbach Online. 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

0: earth rule the world. I'm Sharon Church. How long does it take for you to finally relax when you're on vacation? For the typical person, it's about 4 days. 4 days. That's a long time. But it takes people that long until they can finally stop thinking about work. So that means on a 7-day vacation, there are only 3 days when people feel relaxed. No, not me. The moment we leave the clean house, house has got to be clean with all the bags packed, and I have a coffee in my hand, that's precisely when relaxation begins.
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2: RCMP are urging motorists to drive responsibly this long weekend, as the number of fatal crashes this year in our province continues to soar above normal. And St. Pierre RCMP are investigating the theft of tens of thousands of dollars worth of electrical cable, stolen near Grunthal. These stories and others coming up.
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1: Good evening. I'm Afton Berg. Partly cloudy tonight. More on the weather coming up right after the news. RCMP are urging motorists to drive responsibly this long weekend, as the number of fatal crashes this year in our province continues to soar above normal. According to Manitoba RCMP, road fatalities in 2026 are up 34% over the five-year average. There have been 43 fatal collisions this year, resulting in 48 deaths. Drivers are urged to stay sober, be on the lookout for motorcycles, cyclists, and pedestrians, be mindful of wildlife, and follow posted speed limits. Individuals who are driving in off-road vehicles should wear helmets, fasten seat belts if the ORV is equipped, and stick to established trails. St. Pierre RCMP are investigating the theft of tens of thousands of dollars worth of electrical cable stolen near Grunthal. With more, here's reporter Shannon Duick.
2: The crime allegedly happened last Saturday afternoon at a business along Home Road. Police say two male suspects, one wearing an orange safety vest and the other wearing a blue safety vest, made off with the electrical cable worth an estimated $40,000 to $50,000. They left the scene in a red truck. Photos of the truck can be seen in the news story at SteinbachOnline.com. Police suspect these two individuals were also involved in an attempted theft later in the day after breaching a lock at a cell phone tower near Highway 216 and Highway 59 near Rosa. In that instance, an employee was on site and the suspects fled the scene. I'm Shannon Duick.
1: RCMP are asking the public to help identify two suspects in a church break-in in St. Malo. St. Pierre RCMP say two suspects allegedly entered the St. Malo Chapel Sunday afternoon, broke open the locked donation box, and left with its contents. It is currently unknown the total of the donations that were inside the box. Police are now asking the public to help identify both the male and female suspects. They were seen leaving the scene in a gray-colored SUV. Photos of the suspects and vehicle can be found in the news story on SteinbachOnline.com. Steinbach's Pioneer Days Parade drew record numbers Friday morning, with more than 140 floats making their way down Main Street. Families lined the route to enjoy the creative displays, collect candy, and cheer on participants. Mennonite Heritage Village took home the Best Pioneer Spirit Award, while Schinkel Properties, Steinbach Bible College, and Three Way Builders also earned top honors. A perfect pairing for your day. Delicious eats and the latest local updates. 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
3: Coach of the U-19 Steinbach Storm softball team, Paul Turen, says

0: Winning the provincial title is a memory he'll always have, and he says winning it with this group made it extra special because of how close and connected this group is to each other and the program.
1: Well, our team has been together, our core group has been together for quite some time, and we knew coming in that we stood a chance to come out with a gold medal here, and with our strong defensive play that we've kind of pride ourselves on, and just, you know, the level of finesse that our defensive play has, it's pretty special to watch. The offense, our offense is always red on. We are always aggressive at the plate, looking for pitches to drive in all areas of the field, and really came together over the weekend.
0: Paul Turan adds that he couldn't thank the supporters enough for making this a special year. In the Canadian Elite Basketball League tonight, Winnipeg's at home to Ottawa. In American Association Baseball, the Gold Eyes are at Lincoln. And in Major League Baseball, the Blue Jays welcome in St. Louis. 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I'm Dave Anthony.
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3: Partly cloudy skies tonight, paired with a low of 14. Saturday is starting off the weekend with a mix of sun and cloud and a high of 29. Sunday brings the sunshine with a high of 31. And Monday, showers with a high of 23. Stay ahead of the weather and keep up to date with special weather statements on the Low & Body Shop local weather page on Steinbeck Online. 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

0: 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We're out where the action is across our communities all season long.
1: 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Hey, I'm Mel. 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
5: Tonight, a few clouds with a low of 14 degrees. Saturday brings a mix of sun and cloud with a high of 29, sunny on Sunday with a high of 31, and Monday brings showers with a high of 23. Stay ahead of the weather and keep up to date with special weather statements on the Lowen Body Shop local weather page on Steinbeck Online. 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

0: Around here, mornings aren't just about music. Sometimes they're a little bit furry, a little bit feathery, and often make you say, aww. It's Pet of the Day, turning your morning stroll on the Mix 96 Facebook page into a smile and a chance to win a prize pack from LR Horse and Pet. 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
1: Tonight, a few clouds with a low of 14 degrees. Saturday brings a mix of sun and cloud with a high of 29, sunny on Sunday with a high of 31, and Monday brings showers with a high of 23. Stay ahead of the weather and keep up to date with special weather statements on the Low and Body Shop local weather page on Steinbeck Online. I'm Afton Berg.
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